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0: 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I got you covered with the Don't Be Late at 8 morning mix, getting you up, ready, and motivated to go into the weekend. 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

0: 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Woo! This is a good one for the summer. Anita Baker versus Phyllis Hyman. Who do you like? 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

Hey, this is Gerald McBride, your host for the Old School House Party. 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Battle of the Old School is coming up this weekend. Woo! This is a good one for the summer. Anita Baker versus Phyllis Hyman. Who do you like?

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0: 2 days away. And the WDKX Wake Up Club will have more information Friday morning about the Wire Zone section at the show. And at 7:30, we'll have thoughts from Pastor T. And the topic is, let's be honest with ourselves. I got you covered with the Don't Be Late at 8 morning mix, getting you up, ready, and motivated to go into the weekend. 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

0: 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And at 7:30, we'll have thoughts from Pastor T. And the topic is, let's be honest with ourselves. I got you covered with the Don't Be Late at 8 morning mix, getting you up, ready, and motivated to go into the weekend. 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
1: Who you with?
0: On the couch with my favorite sinner. 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

0: 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And at 7:30, we'll have thoughts from Pastor T. And the topic is, let's be honest with ourselves. I got you covered with the Don't Be Late at 8 morning mix, getting you up, ready, and motivated to go into the weekend. 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

0: 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Somebody tell them people Mr. Hem is here.
1: Whoa, whoa, whoa, whoa, whoa, whoa.
0: Mr. Hem is here.

0: on another hemisphere. Somebody tell them people Mr. Him is here.
1: Whoa, whoa, whoa, whoa, whoa, whoa.
0: Mr. Him is here.
1: Whoa, whoa, whoa, whoa, whoa, whoa.
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0: I'm Pastor Terrence Yeomans, Senior Pastor of the Church of Love Faith Center, with your morning inspirations. Show me the way. Kenneth S. Willis once said, "The real messages of hope in our generation are not those to be bounced from the moon, but those to be reflected from one human heart to another." Hope peeks through the thin veneer of what seems superficial and disheartened, only to discover authenticity, optimism, and harmony. Let us not take these quality attributes for granted. Let us not shoot them to the moon only, and don't share with one another. One of the greatest gifts we can give to each other is the message of hope, to be pointed in the right direction once you have discovered it for yourself. I'm Pastor Terrence Yeomans, Senior Pastor of the Church of Love Faith Center, with your morning inspirations. 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

0: 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Yes, okay, it's a car company, but they're worried about snacks?
1: Well, at least four more Ford workers, I guess this is like at the Ford plant, reportedly have been fired after being accused of stealing snacks from a self-checkout kiosk. Now, employees claiming the payment system glitched and that's what caused the error. And I guess they did some investigations and found out that there was an error because one of the engineers got fired. They had to reinstate him. So several workers.
0: It's not funny, man. Yeah. It's not funny.
1: So I guess they're looking into seeing what's going on. Now, this is my question. Tariq, have you ever been to a vending machine and got a free snack because of an error? Like, you went to go get your chips and two bags of chips fell out.
0: Of course.
1: Did you take both the chips?
0: Yes, absolutely. Absolutely. I'm sorry.
1: Would this be like the same thing?
0: No. I mean, here's the thing, though. It would have to be, every once in a while, there's a difference between stealing and unfortunate. If I'm stealing it, I know I didn't pay for it, and I'm stealing it. But if it just happens to fall, one snack falls, hits another snack, and it comes down,
1: You said you're being blessed?
0: Yeah.
1: Because if you don't take it, somebody else will take it.
0: That's all I'm looking at. So it's going to remain in the bottom. I mean, you can leave that candy bar there at the bottom if you want to. But you're right. Somebody is going to be like, ooh, look, there's a free candy bar. I don't know how it happened, but I'm taking it.
1: But let me ask you this. These people that work in this plant, they make some pretty good money. You know, they're union, got good benefits, pensions, and all that. And you think being accused of stealing something that costs $1.95, that's worth terminating a person?
0: I don't think it's worth it. They must do some sort of, I would think over a number of times of doing it, maybe it would come back to be like, hey, Ted, we warned you about stealing those, you know, those snacks. You know what I mean? Like, then you come with the termination after the warning if they've done it, you know, egregiously. But you know full well, plenty of people have been fired for dumber stuff for dumber today.
1: Right. But now, because I'm looking at it, if you have several employees that are being fired, being accused of the same thing, I would think even after the first employee, not saying, you know, someone, because you have people that are big wigs at CEO companies get caught stealing chunk
0: embezzling,
1: change.
0: Yes.
1: Embezzling, that's what they call it. But I would think, I would look into, like, all right, you having several employees that are being fired because they're being accused of stealing snacks from this kiosk. The same kiosk at the same plant.
0: What I find interesting is, like, an engineer they got back. Oh, we need him. We need Fred back. But the other ones, we've been trying to get rid of them for a minute. This is just a way to get them out the door. You see what I'm saying? Not everybody really works hard at work. I hate to say that. We do here. But if somebody's listening right now knows exactly what I'm talking about. They got an employee right now they barely see throughout the day. Really don't do too much.
1: Oh, yeah.
0: You know, stays out of the limelight. Don't get no work done.
1: Oh, man.
0: Slim to none. And the company's kind of like, we're trimming fat.
1: I remember the Xerox days. Yeah. Them working on them assembly lines.
0: Too many chips. They took too many chips. It's time for them to go. WDKX, the Wake-Up Club. Good morning.
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1: Who you with?
0: On the couch with my favorite sinner. I was about to, but you convinced her. 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

0: Hey, this is Gerald McBride, your host for the Old School House Party. 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Battle of the Old School is coming up this weekend. Woo! This is a good one for the summer. Anita Baker versus Phyllis Hyman. Who do you like? 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
2: For your Friday, another beautiful day on tap. Sunny skies warming up to the low 80s by this afternoon. It's going to be a great day. Clear skies for your Friday night, mild, low near 60. And more sunshine for your Saturday with high temperatures in the mid 80s. 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I'm Chief Meteorologist Richard McCullough on 103.9 WDKX. 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
6: 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A good morning, everybody. Y'all listening to The Voice. Come on, dig me now. One and only Steve Harvey. Got a radio show. Today, folks, I just want to dive right in because I think I got it. Here it is. Did you know that there is a life for you that's greater than you could have ever dreamed of? Did you know that there's a life for you better than the one you've ever felt before? And did you know that there was a life for you much bigger than the one you wanted? And lastly, did you know that what I just said is true? Did you know that? Did you know that the things I just said are available to you? It's not just intended for those who receive awards. It's for everybody. Yeah, you too. It's for you who didn't get your high school diploma. It's for you who are incarcerated. It's for you who have two strikes. It's for you who've been sentenced to life. It's for you who've gotten out and have a felony record and can't seem to get it together. It's for you who have an illness. It's for you who the doctors have given up on. It's for you. This life I'm talking about is for you. Did you know that there's a life for you better than the one you dreamed about, better than the one you've imagined, a life better than the one you thought of, that there's a life for you better than the one you've ever felt before? There's a life for you better than the one you saw for yourself. There's a better life for you than the one you expected and even the one you wanted. Did you know that this is true for you? See, here's let me give you the secret to this thing now. You have to believe that it is for you. Now, you got to fight through the doubts. You got to fight through the will of Satan because the devil is busy, man. The devil wants you to think that it's hopeless. The devil wants you to think that this is it. The devil wants you to think there ain't no more to it. The devil wants you to think that this applies to other people but you. Yeah, you've been dealt the worst hand of them all, which you ain't, but that's what the devil wants you to think. So you got to fight through now. You got to fight through to get to what I just said is available for you. But what else you got to do? You ain't doing nothing else. Might as well fight. Why just wake up and just let it be? Why would you wake up every day and just exist when there's a chance for you to actually live? See, the reason I don't mind smiling so much now is because I'm no longer existing. I'm living now. See, that's what you want to get to. You don't want to exist to wake up paycheck to paycheck, day to day, not knowing, not understanding, not having, can't get this, can't get that, can't go here, can't go there, gotta wait, till it seems like you never get nowhere. You can get out of that rut of life feeling like when you wake up in the morning that your life is ho-hum, that you're just in a rut. I drive the same way to work. I do the same thing on my job. When I get off, I drive all the way back home. I sit there. I read the newspaper. I water the lawn. I'm so sick of my life. This ain't what I wanted, man. And start over, do the same thing. Then the weekend gets in, you got to mow the lawn, and then you try to fix something in the garage, and you feel like your life is in a rut. I'm talking about if this feels like a rut to you. Now, if it's what you've always wanted, I'm cool with that. But I'm talking to people who want it more, who would love their life to be more, who would love their life to be different. Now, I'm not criticizing you if I just described your life. I'm just only talking to the ones who would dare to believe that there's more to it than this. I'm only talking to the ones who would dare to accept the challenge, to fight through and see what God got for you instead of listening to Satan all the time. The devil is busy, man. Please understand, he's so busy. So busy trying to trick you, get you into the groove. You know, they're doing all kind of stuff now, man. You know, atheists and already got prayer taken out of schools. Excuse me. Look at our schools. Now there's a push by the atheists to get the words "in God we trust" taken off our money. Here's the deal. If you don't believe in God and you don't want to trust in God, just go on about your business. But what you can't do is spill off all into what I'm talking about. That's the problem I have with all of them. If you're going to do you, then do you. But don't spill off into what I got. Now, see, if you don't believe what I'm saying, then I ain't talking to you. Let's just be clear about the relationship with Steve Harvey and his crew. I'm only talking to the people that believe, that are looking for something else, that want something more, that want something better. That's got to be out there searching and hoping and trying to do more. That's all I'm talking to. Now, if you don't believe what I'm saying is true, then go ahead, try it your way. Go see, write me, email me, let me know how it's going for you. But I'm telling you of a way that's tried and true. If you go to God, if you go to your creator, your maker, if you go to him and you go to him for real and tell him, hey, you know what? I want you to go ahead and take over from here. I'm done. I done all I know how to do. I done tried everything I know how to try. I'm sick of me right now. Hey, look here. You created me. What you want me to do? Now, here's the cool thing about it when I made that decision, y'all. See, I was so afraid for years that I was going to miss out on something if I did that. I couldn't do this no more. But the stuff I needed to stop doing, I really need to stop. The things I was afraid of not being able to do anymore were the very same things I really didn't need to be doing no more in the first place. On the real, man. On the real. All that temporary fun I was having. All them temporary outlets I was using. All them temporary things trying to fulfill myself I was doing. I was just doing a bunch of temporary mess, man. I said, hold up, man. I want something permanent, man. I want a permanent feeling in my heart that it's going to be all right. So he replaced all that fun with joy. But it was only because I went and I faced him. He didn't take me and stop me from being me. He just made a better version of me. See, God don't take, because all the stuff he sent you through, he needed you to go through all them. He needed you to have them experience of what it felt like to be locked up. He needed you to have that experience and know what it was to lose everything. He needed you to have that experience to make you tough. You're just going to be a tough one. I'm a tough soldier in his army. That's all. I just ain't one of the weak ones. I protect the weak ones. God didn't take a lot of stuff from me except the stuff I needed. But the stuff he made me to be, he allowed me to keep it, and he just made a better me. Do that, y'all, and you can have what you want.
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0: That's how you feel on a Friday. Heading into the weekend. It's a Rick Ross weekend. It's going to be tomorrow night ESL ballpark.
1: Listen, I feel great this morning, Trick. A lot better than I did yesterday morning around this time. Got my coffee, got my workout in. I'm ready to go and face the day. You're right. It's a Rick Ross weekend. It's going down tomorrow. ESL ballpark is all part of the City of Rochester's Summer Groove Series. 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And also, we got information about the Wire Zone.
0: Wire Zone. All right, so Wire Zone. Just understand it is a show that will only allow clear bags in. Clear bags and purses only tomorrow. So if you've got a bag and it's nice, cool, fly, you love it, do not bring it to ESL. All right? Unless it's clear. Clear bag, clear purse.

0: accident, 888-8000. I do want to remind folks there's a lot of construction that's going on in and around the Rochester area. Please be advised of that. So understand there's going to be a whole bunch of different things that are going on in the Rochester area. I wanted to make sure people were aware of what started, I think, yesterday. The New York State Department of Transportation working on 390 northbound. They're reducing that to one lane until forever.
1: What you mean? Until
0: it's comfy. We're not going to be completed till October.
1: Oh,
0: that's what I said.
2: You know what? This must be the season for reduced lanes because there's a couple other areas that are going to have reduced lanes.
0: You're talking 390 northbound reduced near exit 16.
2: Is that by MCC?
0: That's near the airport. I thought. 16 and 19, and the sections will be in Brighton, Gates, Chilai, and Rochester, all for paving projects.
2: Exit 16, East Henrietta Road.
0: Yep. That's all the way down near the airport,
2: that's
0: too.
2: That's what I mean, yeah.
0: That's what I'm saying. That's a long stretch. That's what I'm saying.
2: It starts today?
0: It started yesterday.
2: That's what that was yesterday. I didn't know what was going on.
0: They'll be working from 6 p.m. until 7 a.m., but it won't be completed until October. I said forever, I was joking. Yeah. I was joking, but really, it is forever.
1: What's going on here? What is going on?
0: It's never
1: going
0: to get fixed until we get to October. Maybe. But that's a hell of... I just realized I drive that stretch a lot.
2: Yeah.
0: And I know a lot of people do.
2: Well, you're probably not going to drive it now.
0: Well, I mean, you're going to find an alternative, but all the alternatives going to be packed on the roads too. So it's not like... People still have to go from point A to point B, whether you have the detours or not. There's no way around it.
2: Get on the D. Stay on that lane and expect delays, right? Or drive all the way around through the city to get where you gotta go. It's gonna be at the same time, maybe a 5-minute difference. What are you doing? Are you staying the course and staying on your normal route and getting stuck in traffic? Or are you gonna have to go all the way around with the price of gas?
0: Well, that's the problem, though. We are habits of routine. Mm-hmm. We stick to what the routine has always been, inconvenience or not. So by saying this, I just wanted to let y'all know you might want to think of another route, but that route's going to be packed because everybody else thinking the same thing.
2: It's going to cost you some money because you got to burn that gas.
0: Either way, site, it's going to cost money.
2: It's going to burn.
0: It's going to burn. Yeah, yeah. You realize it now, right?
2: It's like Canada. It's going
0: to
2: burn.
0: You think you're going to get a break somewhere along the line, you're going to have to pay the bill. WDKX, the Wake Up Club, 620 is the time. 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
4: For your Friday, another beautiful day on tap. Sunny skies warming up to the low 80s by this afternoon. It's going to be a great day. Clear skies for your Friday night, mild, low near 60. And more sunshine for your Saturday with high temperatures in the mid-80s. 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

a man that was absolutely tall, standing behind her, hands around her waist, and nobody could understand who it was until you had to swipe again. And to our surprise, it was NBA superstar Durant, Kevin Durant. And social media immediately started playing detective, wondering if it was something going on between the two. Well, not so fast. Turns out it was all love as she linked up with KD, Drake, and others for definitely some festivities. But y'all definitely know one thing about the internet. They're going to create a relationship before you even can explain the picture. And I sure enough was like, oh,

0: She's gracing the digital cover of Sports Illustrated Swimsuit and says she's actually manifested this moment years ago while building her Yeti swimwear brand. Now, Lizzle says she also wanted women with bodies like hers to be represented and celebrated. And for those criticizing her weight after gaining about 20 pounds, she says it was intentional. Her response, stay triggered. Love her or not, she's living her life her own terms. Improving confidence doesn't come in one size. And I know that, right? Now, as we talk about confidence, this man absolutely exuded. And I'm talking about Ryan Clark. He is now speaking out after his departure from ESPN. Reports originally claim he and the network mutually agreed for him to not return after learning he was being laid off during a commercial break on NFL Live. Well, Clark is now pushing back, saying that wasn't the case. His exit comes during, of course, the wave of layoffs affecting ESPN and the NFL Network, including former NFL MVP Cam Newton. And I talked about that. So yeah, he took himself to Twitter and said, let's be clear, I asked if I should go now, and they said yes. Well, there we have it, folks. Well, this right here wraps up that Go Getter Report. You know what to do. Tap that WDKX app so we can stay connected to you. And make sure you check in each and every weekday as we serve it up to you. The Go Getter Report right here on 103.9 WDKX.
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1: It is time for the nephew and today's prank phone call. Nephew, what you got for us today?
2: Going down there to that church, Shirley. We're going down there.
1: You're always down at the church. You're saved.
2: They are the best people to prank. They really are. They are the best. They let you have it. All right, this right here is Make-A-Wish Ministry. Make-A-Wish Ministry. You know, this is where you call and these people of this particular ministry, they try to, if there's something that you desire, if it's within their willpower, they try to get it for you. That's what they do. Make-A-Wish Ministry. So I am on my deathbed. I call Make-A-Wish Ministry and ask them, you know, there's someone at the church that I really desire. And I've never, ever been with a woman before. I haven't. Yes, I haven't.
3: What is going on?
2: So the minister that answers.
3: Are you acting right now?
2: I don't know if I'm explaining or acting. Yeah, I'm in the middle of it.
1: He floats in and out of character. You know how he does it.
2: I'm in and out. But anyway, the guy that answers the phone, of course, he's my target. And he's the one that runs the Make-A-Wish Ministry. And listen to what I ask him for that I want before I leave this earthly world. All right? Here we go. Make-A-Wish Ministry. Let's go, Cat Dog.
4: New Baptist, this is Terrence. May I help you, please?
5: Brother Terrence?
4: Yeah.
5: How you doing? I got your number. You with the over the church, you with the Make-A-Wish Ministry?
4: Yes, I am. I may help you.
5: Well, listen, I'm actually terminally ill, brother Terrence, and I don't, you know, as far as what the doctors tell me, it could be 6 months or another year, but I know my time here is definitely limited, you know.
4: Well, I'm sorry to hear that, but we're definitely here to help you out with whatever you need or whatever we can help you with. So what can we do for you?
5: Well, you know, I truly believe that sometimes people have, you know, I've seen one of them old movies they got where they got a bucket list or whatever they call it, you know, with people trying to do things before they leave here. I guess I'm just sitting around trying to figure out what I could do and what I wanted to do before I left this world and went on to what he has for me next. I don't believe in doing anything unless it's prayed on first.
4: Oh, yeah.
5: If you don't mind, maybe you can, before I even tell you my wish, we pray that the wish will come true. You mind doing anything like that?
4: Oh, no, I don't mind praying. That's what we're here for. Bow your head with me.
5: Yes, sir.
4: Is your head bowed?
5: Yes, sir. Yes, sir, it is.
4: Father God, we come to you in the humblest way we know how.
5: Yeah.
4: Lord, we ask you to touch this young man in every which way he hurt. And then we ask you to deliver him for whatever is going on with him. And let him know that we, the church, is here to help him with whatever his needs is in his last days. In Jesus' name I pray. Say amen with me.
5: Amen. Amen. Amen.
4: God's going to do it.
5: He's amen. Gonna do it. Amen.
4: Now, you a member of the church here of New?
5: Well, I was a member. I still consider myself a member. It's just been quite some time, probably over a year and a half, 2 years since I've been able to come, you know, due to my illness. But definitely I was a member there.
4: Well, that's all right. We're not worried about all that. We just here to take care of your last and final wish. That's what our ministry is for. You know, we helps people with anything they need, you know, like
5: when people call and want things, what all of y'all helped them with?
4: Well, we've helped them with their rent, take them to the store, help them with a utility bill, come out and cut the grass, anything like that they just can't do. Take them to the doctor's appointment, anything we'd like to help them with, we do exactly that.
5: Okay, well, I pretty much got those things taken care of. I think what I'd like to do between you and myself, Brother Dan, because I've never told anyone what I'm about to tell you. I've never been with a woman before. I'm 38, but I've never been with a woman.
4: Well, I guess that might be a blessing. You might be pure. That's a good thing.
5: Well, you know, but sometimes, you know, I guess before I leave, I guess that's a desire that I have. And what I wanted to ask you was, there is a lady there at the church.
4: Uh-huh.
5: And before I leave, I think that's the woman that I would actually like to be with.
4: Well, I don't know if Make-A-Wish Ministry can support that kind of stuff, but go ahead, let me hear.
5: Okay, the lady that I'm actually interested in she works at the church too.
4: Oh, really?
5: Well, now she's kind of a tall one. She's about 5'9",
4: mm-hmm.
5: and she's probably about a size 8. Beautiful long legs, man, and sandy type of hair, sandy color, sandy brown, man. And I mean, she looked like caramel.
4: Hold on a minute. What's her name?
5: I think her name Linda.
4: Now, hold on. That's my wife. What you mean? Go ahead, say it.
5: Wait. Linda's your wife?
4: Yeah, that's my wife. You sorry as okay. What do you mean?
5: Well,
4: talk.
5: Listen, y'all are a ministry. Now, if y'all supposed to be taking care of people on Make-A-Wish and taking care of what they want before they leave this world, if that's my wish, what is the problem?
4: Listen here, you done crossed every line there was about this ministry, so I don't give a about it no more. You talking about sleeping with my wife. If I see you, I'm going to do something to you. They ain't going to even be able to recognize you. So what the you talking about messing with my wife, son of a...
5: I'll call Miss Linda myself and see if she don't have a problem with helping me make my wish come true.
4: Go right ahead and call, and you won't call nobody else. That'll be the last call you make.
5: I thought y'all were here to relieve people so they can enjoy themselves before they leave this world.
4: You talking about sleeping with my wife? Are you crazy?
5: But if I'm finna leave here, ain't nobody gonna know but you and her.
4: I don't care if you die. I don't care. You ain't sleeping with my wife, and you fool with her, you probably gonna go ahead and die quicker than you need to.
5: I thought this was a ministry.
4: I don't care
5: now,
4: what you
5: now you over there telling me about dying. Y'all supposed to be a ministry that helps people before they leave this world.
4: I don't care what it is, but you talking about sleeping with my wife. You got an illness, but something must be wrong with your brain talking about messing with my wife.
5: Ain't nobody gonna even know I've been with your wife once I'm gone. There ain't gonna be but the two of y'all. At least you would have helped me before I left.
4: No, I can't help you with nothing. And let me tell you something. I'm not the preacher. I'm not the pastor. I'm not the deacon. I'm not none of them. But if you mess with my wife, you're going to know who I am. I'm going to be the undertaker. Do you understand?
5: I hear what you're saying, but I got one more thing I need to tell you about who I am.
4: You ask it, you ignorant. Go ahead. Hear me here.
5: This is Nephew Tommy from the Steve Harvey Morning Show. Your wife, Linda, got me to prank.
4: No, y'all ain't.
5: Y'all need to prank folks out here.
4: You wrong for that. Y'all ain't recording this, is you?
5: Man, it's recorded every last bit of
4: it. Lord have mercy. Pastor ain't gonna hear this, is
5: you? Oh, God. I got one more thing to ask you, man. What is the baddest, and I mean the baddest, radio show in the land?
4: Steve Harvey Morning Show.
2: That right there was greatness. I don't care what you say, any way you look at it.
1: So come let me get now. This straight. You wanted his like wife. That was your dying wish?
2: That's
1: his
2: my
1: wife.
2: Dying wish. I wanted her. Come on now. Ain't nobody going to know. I'm finna be dead. Let me have that. Come on, man. Take one for the team.
6: So of all the people to prank, you decided
7: that was a good one. That's the best one you come up with. Yeah.
6: Yeah.
7: Okay. Somebody's
2: hey, right. Hey, uh-huh. Hey, ain't we talking about it? Yes, it worked. It worked.
6: So you're saying job it. Well done?
2: Yes. Talking about it. It's people in their car blowing their horn. Yes, it's job well done. Yes.
1: Mm. All right. Thank you, nephew.
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9: For your Friday, another beautiful day on tap. Sunny skies warming up to the low 80s by this afternoon. It's going to be a great day. Clear skies for your Friday night, mild, low near 60. And more sunshine for your Saturday with high temperatures in the mid 80s. 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
2: It is time to ask the CLO. All right, Steve, this one is from Selena in Montgomery. Selena says, I'm a principal at an elementary school, and one of my first graders' mom is a dancer, and I saw her at the club Saturday night. I shouldn't have been in there. She's embarrassed, and so am I. Should I break the ice with her so it's not awkward?
3: Oh, just shut your mouth.
2: No.
3: See, you know what? That's what killed me about people. You somewhere, you see somebody and you think they ain't supposed to be there, but you in there too.
2: Mm-hmm.
3: So just, you know, she's embarrassed, you embarrassed. You know, but you mad at her. You talking about she a dancer. She was on stage. You was throwing singles.
4: Making it rain.
3: Yeah. She slanging her thing, you slanging money. What we talking about? Tasco to me.
2: Okay. So
3: that's like that time
2: anything.
3: I was gambling. This woman was just standing on the wall watching me in Vegas. I was at the crap table. So I had to go to the bathroom. She had stood there about 2 hours. It was a good table too. Lord, how much we was winning. I came out. She said, how you doing, Steve Harvey? I said, yeah, man, how you doing? She said, I'm a little disappointed in you. I said, what you disappointed in me for? I thought you was a Christian. I said, I am a Christian. You just over there just gambling. I said, you in the casino.
4: Right. Yeah,
3: looking at me.
5: Point the finger.
4: We're judging.
3: At least
4: casino,
3: I'm doing
4: though.
3: Something towards my ties. You ain't doing nothing.
2: All right, moving on to Ennis in Detroit. Ennis says, I'm dating a woman that slept with my cousin 10 years ago. My cousin passed away from COVID back in 2020, so I don't think he cares. But before we get serious, she wants me to tell my entire family about our backstory. Do you think that's necessary?
3: Well, I don't think it's necessary. The evidence is gone.
2: Exactly.
3: Let's just look at this blessing. The who can tell it is gone.
2: Yes.
3: It's a blessing.
2: Yes.
3: Hell no, you ain't got to tell the family nothing. She feel kind of guilty, so she want to get it out there so don't nobody bring it up. But so what? It was 10 years ago. You and your cousin wasn't even close. You ain't even sound broke up when you typed it. You know, you can tell when a person texts if they broke up.
4: How can you tell tone in writing? How?
3: Here it is right here.
2: Okay.
3: The woman I'm dated my cousin over 10 years ago. He passed away during COVID. Wasn't no rest in peace. God bless his soul.
2: I miss him
3: we were so
2: much.
3: Close. I
2: but
3: miss
2: it was.
3: Him so. It was just, let's just get this evidence, this statement out the way, and get back to I'm in love with this woman. Because that's all it is.
2: Yeah.
3: He's gone.
2: Yeah, what he said was, my cousin passed away in 2020, so I don't think he cares.
3: I don't think he care, and even if he do care.
2: What?
3: What is he flapping his wings somewhere? What?
2: Oh, my God.
3: What is he doing? Oh, this is too much down here. What?
4: Down here.
3: You didn't really like your cousin, no. Man, let's stop.
2: All right, we're going to move on. Melania in Queens writes, I work as a personal assistant for a guy that's got a lot of women. We crossed the line a few times, and I think I am in love with him. I'm jealous when he does nice things for other women. Should I tell him how I feel or look for a new job?
3: You need to look for a new man. You just said he got a lot of women.
2: Mm-hmm.
3: You done crossed the line with him.
2: Mm-hmm.
3: And you get jealous when he do nice stuff for other people, which means he ain't doing a thing for you. So now, what you want? Should I tell him how you feel? And guess what? He's not gonna care. And you work for him.
2: Mm-hmm.
4: Yeah. That's cold, Steve.
2: Mm-hmm.
4: Yeah.
2: Mm-hmm.
4: Cause
3: he's not
4: probably
3: care.
4: Telling her, order such and such some flowers.
1: order yourselves.
3: Yeah. Hey, I want you to get the, listen to me, get the grand bouquet and send that to Sherry and get yourself a dozen red roses. Remember now, the grand bouquet for sharing and get yourself, no way, hold it, get a half a dozen because I'm going to give you something else another time.
4: Yeah, that's cold. Ooh, that's cold.
6: So Milani needs to get a new man.
4: Yeah.
1: All right, moving on. Last one, Steve, to Karen.
3: And let me ask you a question. What size lingerie do you wear, baby? Because this other girl wear the same size.
1: In her face like that. All right. Karen in Richmond says, this is our last one. My parents are overly religious and they love to spread the word of Christ at my house parties. I don't invite them, but they seem to pop up each time. I'm almost 30, so it's got to stop. Is it rude to turn them around at the door when they pop up?
3: Wait a minute. What's she throwing these house parties at?
1: Her house.
3: Oh, her house. Then your mom and dad can't. Hey, y'all can't come in here with all that.
1: Right.
3: This ain't no witnessing in here this weekend.
4: Yeah.
3: We got these lights down in here. We're here. All you smell is weed. Don't come in here.
4: Hey, you smell is weed.
3: Mama, daddy, now go head on. Quit with asking me what is that strange smell. You know what that is. Yeah, you know, they need to quit coming over. It ain't time for that. You know, it's okay to be a witness.
1: Yeah, but she says she doesn't invite them. They just pop up.
3: See, everybody, that's why a lot of people don't want to be Christian. Because Christians do some ignorantness. What are you over here witnessing for? You see what we doing? Save me another day. Holler at me when I ain't cupping this girl. I'm on this dance floor cupping this girl. I don't want to talk about the Lord right now. Really, I'm not, you know, I love the Lord, but not right now, though.
1: You know, bad timing.
3: I'm trying to create some reasons to be forgiven. I'm not asking for it right now. I'm going to ask for forgiveness tomorrow.
1: We sending it up in here.
3: What? But do what this is. Listen to me. This house party is the den of iniquity. This is a place of sin and debauchery. We in here, let this be Sodom and Gomorrah. Yeah. We up in here, I'm talking about, we up in here about to become salt if we don't feel
1: right. A pillar of salt.
3: Woo! But you know,
1: like Lot's wife?
3: You know, because you know they religious, so you explain it to them in religious terms. Mm-hmm. Uh-huh. Don't come in here, some gold calves in here, I'm trying to tell you.
1: Wow.
6: Yeah, she said they're overly religious.
3: Oh, have mercy. There's some junk in the belly of the whale business going on.
6: I thought you were doing Bible stuff back at
3: me. Right,
6: they're overly religious.
3: Right, hey, don't step off in the lines then over here. You ain't that.
1: All right, CLO. Thank you.
7: Gosh, people, this is Kirk Franklin.
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2: For your Friday, another beautiful day on tap. Sunny skies warming up to the low 80s by this afternoon. It's going to be a great day. Clear skies for your Friday night, mild, low near 60. And more sunshine for your Saturday with high temperatures in the mid 80s. 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I'm Chief Meteorologist Richard McCullough on 103.9 WDKX. 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
1: All right, it's time for something funny. Let's go to Junior with his truth be told. Oh, I hope it's another poem, Junior.
2: No, surely it's not. It's truth be told. I did do this, though.
3: What?
2: Last week, got to me, we were talking about, being ugly.
3: Uh-huh.
2: So I went, called my family up, and just took a poll.
3: Mm-hmm.
2: I just wanted to know what they really thought. I called some aunties and some cousins.
3: Mm-hmm.
2: And, 100% came back ugly. No, not an all right. That you possibly. No, 100%. But what really hurt my feelings was how fast they said I was ugly. But I just discovered, after they called me ugly, compliments started coming in. You know, you hard working though. You know, your spirit good.
4: Yeah.
2: You know, I mean, it was all this stuff kept coming back. So when I discovered it, truth be told, when you ugly, people really love you for who you are. They not playing. Right. No, they really love you.
4: That's right.
2: You know, I mean, they just kept coming back. They like, yeah, you ugly. But listen, that's not what counts. It's what's on the inside.
1: Right.
4: That's right.
1: Because
4: you got to encourage them.
2: You got to encourage them. This was messing me up. I had never heard this.
3: What?
2: My great aunt said, yeah, boy, you're ugly. That ugly. But you come from good stock. What does that mean?
3: Where the hell is that?
2: I ain't never heard what that. You come from good stock.
4: What that
2: though.
4: Means is, who told you that? Your grandma?
2: My great aunt. My grandmother's sister.
4: See, what that means is your grandfather's grandfather got sold for a lot. Somebody found the paper.
5: That's what that means.
2: I did not know that.
3: Wow.
6: Yeah, who knew?
2: Yeah,
6: who would know?
2: Hey, but when you're really ugly, don't feel bad, ugly folk. People really do love you when they say they love you.
6: The one or two friends I have ain't with me because I look good. They just like you because they know. They know. And I know. I look in the mirror. Every time I look in the mirror, I know.
2: They no doubt.
6: And no doubt.
2: You know, I thought maybe somebody in the family found me cute.
4: No.
2: Nobody.
4: Hey, man, my mother told me a long time ago, you're not going to be an attractive man. Because we just don't have good looking men in this town. So always bathe yourself and wear nice clothes.
2: And that'll work.
4: And get them girls something else to look at.
1: He was right.
4: Because you're not finna walk in the room and nobody go, If they do, they ain't talking about you. They look over the shoulder.
2: You know what? I've noticed that every time you do hear that, it ain't never you.
4: And you notice how quiet Tommy is? Because Tommy don't like to participate in this conversation. Because Tommy is the one boy in our family think he cute.
2: I just was shocked.
1: So how would you, did you ever think about if you were cute? I mean, I'm not saying you're not.
2: No, I ain't never thought about it.
1: You know,
2: we just a dude. You just...
6: Oh, yeah, my life be a whole lot different.
2: Yeah, if I
6: was just light skinned, I'd have a different life. Really lighter.
1: How, though?
6: Like Elder Barge? Oh, I don't think I'd be.
2: No, I could not have Elder Barge hair. Oh, I couldn't have that.
1: Why, Junior?
2: Oh, what? Why?
7: What
2: Why?
7: Would you do?
2: Dog, it always be a hand in it. Dog, you see Elder Barge? You can't have no hair like that. Ain't nobody in it. I got a cut of hair now. You cut your finger wide open.
6: I'm with you, man. If I could still braid my hair, dog, I wouldn't be here, man.
2: I just don't know if I can handle cute.
6: No way.
2: Because I always like who like me.
1: Oh,
2: like, I ain't no two girls I'm feeling like at the same time.
7: So you don't approach people. They approach you.
2: No, I'm too ugly to be approach people. I try.
4: No, when you're ugly, you got to stay back.
2: You got to, like, if you go in the club.
4: You got to let them call.
1: No, listen to me.
4: You ugly. You can't push up on people.
2: No.
4: You got to let them invite you in.
1: Yeah. Oh, like, for example.
6: They got to walk up to you.
4: You got to do like this. How y'all doing?
1: just shout it out.
4: Yeah. And they say, what you say? Then you move in.
2: Can't do that.
1: So that's why you have a loud voice.
4: Yeah.
6: You can't walk up when you're ugly.
2: I don't sit in VIP at the club. Don't never do that. Because it's too much light. See, my ugly behind hang out in corners. I'm over by payphones and bathrooms. That's where I hang out at. Over there where the waitress walk up, get the drinks at. I'm in that spot.
6: Never in the light.
2: Never in no light.
6: I'm in the dark part of the club.
2: I actually do my comedy show to ask them to turn the house out just a little bit. Because I don't really want them to see.
1: So tell me, you're not participating in this conversation at all?
7: I refuse to have ugly moments with him.
4: He think he's cute.
7: I don't think I'm cute. I just don't. Just I'm just not gonna.
4: Oh, yes, you do. That's been your whole problem. You are ugly. You've been ugly. This ain't new. I don't see why you're struggling with it like it's new. You've been ugly.
7: I'm not. But stop,
4: dog. You ugly.
7: Stop.
1: He's thinking positively, Steve. Positive.
4: And what does that tell you?
7: See, you think I'm positively ugly. I'm
1: not. He does.
2: Thank you, positive.
1: Because you guys are from the same family.
4: Shirley, you just bullshit.
6: Yeah. I don't think you don't want to hurt our feelings.
1: That's cool. Y'all are being too hard on yourselves.
4: I'm not real willing.
1: Thank you. Yeah.
2: That's why I have suits on. We put suits on and stuff.
6: That's why we funny.
2: That's why we stay that way.
4: Do you see women beating on this dough? Like we the Beatles? There's glass all around this studio. Hey, nobody even stop. Hey.
2: Walking. You know, ain't nobody.
7: Wow. Same thing with Tommy.
1: Say, what do you mean? Tell me you don't have like a lot of women after you and stuff?
4: Hell no. Man.
1: Do you care? Hell no. A lot of groupies?
7: I'm not going to do this with this.
1: Answer the question.
7: Just,
1: it's a question on the table.
7: I have fans that wait around after the show. Yes, I do.
5: How many? What?
7: I don't know. It'd be something.
5: Boy, it was us walked out. We had a conversation on the way out the back door.
7: I'm not lying. This fool is clowning today.
5: What?
4: You made fans. That's the driver. I have fans when I come out the back door.
7: It's ugly too.
4: Tommy, all them people work there.
5: They
4: waiting on you to come on out so they can lock up.
1: Tommy says what he sees in the mirror is different from what you guys see.
4: It's very different.
5: We had to revisit this.
6: Yeah.
0: You're listening to the Steve Harvey Morning Show.
8: Oh, hey, Sarah. Did you hear my daughter Katie got Camper of the Week?
9: That's a big deal.
10: We got a big deal, too. Right, Mom?
9: Honey, shh.
8: What's that?
9: Okay, that Hyundai Santa Fe, I only paid.
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0: Tuning in on this Friday morning. It is the weekend of Rick Ross, the boss, the boat, which I am way out on knowing how the hell he got the nickname the boat, but he's got it now.
1: He's the boat. He's the boss. It starts with a B.
0: Absolutely. And he will be in the, I can't say the building, it's the stadium.
1: Yeah, he'll be the outside ballpark. In the ESNL ballpark tomorrow, ESNL ballpark. Rick Ross will be in Rochester. The suites are sold out.
0: Gone.
1: The Sierra Zones are done.
0: Gone.
1: You can now get wired with the Wire Zone. $35 tickets. Those are still available.
0: Okay.
1: You want to take advantage of that.
0: Because that's all that's left.
1: And you know how Rochester is, right? Rochester, last minute, everybody buys up everything. So if you want to be in the ballpark to see the boat, the boss, Ricky Rose, get your tickets now. Go to WDKX.com, tap the app. All the information is there. And for all y'all that like to carry bags.
0: Clear bags only.
1: Clear bags.
0: Clear purses only. I got to say purse because I had the discussion earlier this week. Ladies like, well, what about a purse? I don't like purses or bags. So I'll just say this. No, clear bags only.
1: Yep.
0: Clear purses only.
1: Yeah. So,
0: or no bag at all. How about
1: that? Yeah. Bring the invincible bag.
0: Yeah, just about that. But I mean, you know, people got to hold something. You know what I mean? I get all that stuff. So make sure it's clear.
1: It's all part of the City Rochester Summer Groove series. And listen, this has been a beautiful summer when it comes to weather. This has probably been one of the best summers we've had in a while when it comes to weather, right? Because it's been hot. It's been mild. It's been hot. Tomorrow's going to be perfect. It's going to be like 82 all day. And then by the time the show starts, it'll be down in the 70s. It's going to be a beautiful evening. You might as well get up, get out, and enjoy yourself to go see Rick Ross at the ESNL ballpark.
0: Travel board brought to you by Parisi Bellavia. Been in a car accident, 888-8000, 390 northbound on Lexington Avenue, dealing with a slowdown on that part of Gates. Other than that, we're looking good today. Travel board being brought to you by Parisi Bellavia. Been in a car accident, 888-8000. Shout out Rochester Fire Department on Durand Street. Durand Street, 100 block there, taking care of that fire. So shout out to Rochester Fire Department. Got to shout them out.
1: Yeah, you have to
0: shout them out. Shout them out.
1: They got to put out fires when it's like 100 degrees outside.
0: Or when it's 3 degrees outside.
1: A friend of mine is out of town. They're out west. I'm like, yo, what's the temperature out there? They're like 113.
0: Yeah. What's the temperature? Hell.
1: Right.
0: Hell on a
1: what's
0: good
1: the temperature?
0: Day.
1: Chicken well done in the oven.
0: I don't know about that. All day, every day. WDKX, the Wig Club, thank you for making this part of your morning.
1: Now, Tariq, yesterday we were talking, and there was an announcement by Mayor Malik Evans. They're doing a live press conference yesterday. Mm-hmm. And so the press conference yesterday, Malik Evans and other city officials, they announced that groups of 10 or more cannot gather in public places from 11 p.m. to 5 p.m. without a permit.
0: All right, so just understand this. There's still this discussion over this curfew. There's still the discussion of all these different things that are going on, these initiatives. I am concerned. Summer has been bad. That being said, I'm not sure what else the mayor can really do other than put more police out on the on patrol. We've got to be able to police ourselves. And so if you're having these sort of events or having issues or stuff that's going on, people are always gathering. I mean, you can't stop gatherings. From 11 to 5, the mayor is asking people over 10 not to gather that much in one area.
1: Now, I do know, I saw yesterday on the dispatch thing that there were a large group of kids. This was yesterday afternoon.
0: Yeah.
1: I mean, you know, you can't be everywhere at every time, but I believe this was somewhere on the east side of Rochester. I can't remember exactly where at, but I saw that there was a lot.

0: going forward, and hopefully we don't have any more incidents get out of hand in the Rochester area. Coming up in a matter of moments, we'll get Pastor T in here, talk a bit about honesty.
1: Keep it real.
0: Do we want it 100 all the time? And how do we do that?
1: Do you want to, what is it? Hurt me with the truth or kill me with the lie?
0: Don't know, but we'll ask Pastor T that question. That's why he's here, because it's something I can't figure out myself.
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9: It is time now for a round of Would You Rather. Would you rather get a prostate exam or would you rather get a root canal? We know you hate both of those, Steve. So ooh, which one?
10: Ooh-wee! God, dog.
9: Those man. Are your signature sounds.
10: Junior, which one you gonna take?
11: I'm finna get my first prostate exam, so I don't even know what to expect.
10: Are you finna get your first one?
11: Yeah. Uh-oh. I'm 45.
10: Yeah, well, time. Let me tell you. Pure and utter shock.
9: What's the shock part about?
10: Well, is your doctor a man or a woman?
11: My doctor's a man.
9: What's funny?
10: Yeah, pure shock. You ain't even gonna believe it though, because he gonna put this glove on. You either gonna lay on the table and get in the fetal position, or you stand up and bend over. And which one you want to do?
11: I don't even know.
10: Come on, tell me which one you want to do now.
11: Okay, let's go with just fetal position. Just
10: fetal position. Okay, good.
11: Yeah.
10: And he gonna put the glove on. Then he gonna put some jelly on his index finger.
9: Gel. Now, not jelly.
10: I can tell you right now, you call it what you want to call it. But it's very cold. It's very cold. You're gonna feel like icy hot. And then

0: You're so stupid.
1: Then he gonna tell you, this is ignorant. Then he gonna tell you, smile. On three, smile. And when you smile, that smile and teeth like, yeah. Yeah. And then it don't last long, but he moves, he curls his finger three places.
2: Oh, man.
1: And then he pull it out, and he take the glove off, throw it in the trash, and then he's supposed to leave the room immediately.
2: Yeah.
0: Because
1: you got to get on off that table and get your manhood back. Because he just
0: you lost it for a moment.
1: Yeah, you gave it to him. You sat there. And most doctors know.
0: Yeah.
1: Let me tell you what happened to me one time, Junior.
2: Oh,
1: I had a new doctor, and he did it. And when he got finished, he took the glove off, and he stood there. I said, hey, my man, could you leave the room for a minute? Oh, okay. Just, are you okay? Hell no, I ain't okay. That's why your ass can't be here. Because the more I look at you, what you can't do is, like, talk to me like we just had some tweens. Making eye contact and all like this.
0: All right.
1: Get your ass out the room.
0: All right, Junior. So now you know what to expect.
2: Yeah.
0: All right, guys. That is today's round of Would You Rather.
1: This is Steve Harvey Morning Show, man.
2: Have you ever been in a hot air balloon at all?
3: I don't want to. I've been in the blimp. I don't like it.
1: No.
2: You've been in a blimp?
1: And that was when he was little. That's what we told him it was. We had just tied him to a balloon.
3: Shut up, man.
2: A balloon.
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5: For your Friday, another beautiful day on tap. Sunny skies warming up to the low 80s by this afternoon. It's going to be a great day. Clear skies for your Friday night, mild, low near 60. And more sunshine for your Saturday with high temperatures in the mid-80s. 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I'm Chief Meteorologist Richard McCullough on 103.9 WDKX. 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
6: Yo, it's your boy Shot Arillas, and I'm so blessed to be able to say this. Make sure y'all come out to ESL Ballpark on July 25th to see me with Ricky Rose, Rick Frost. Man, it's going to be so good to see y'all rock out with y'all for one of my biggest events. Shout out to Viciani. We all going to put on an amazing night for y'all, and I can't wait to see y'all there. Yo, this is Shot Arillas, and I am DKX.

0: We are 103.9 WDKX, Rochester's number one rated radio station. Thank you for starting off your morning with us. Another beautiful day in the city of Rochester, Pastor T. I don't know. I think they're answering prayers when it comes to good weather. I'd like to good weather to last through the weekend.
1: Hey, man, good morning. So good to see you guys. So good to be here. Always a privilege and an honor. And yes, it is a beautiful day that the Lord has made.
2: So, Pastor T, this week, I want to get your perspective on something about being honest, right? And when I say being honest, meaning being honest with yourself and being honest with, you know, people that are in your lives and what, and being honest with who they really are, right? Okay. There's people that you deal with in life, whether it's friendship, relationship, maybe it's job, it's whatever. And the honest part is it's not good for you. But sometimes you bypass all that and you move forward. And I said something earlier this week with Dr. Killings. The disappointment feels way better than the heartbreak.
1: Yes. Because a heartbreak just tears you down.
2: Yes.
1: And it's just like we talked about off air. Heartbreak causes depression sometimes. Mm-hmm. It just causes so many mental, stressful, and emotional, you know, dysfunction that comes with it.
2: Yeah.
1: But it's important, though, to consider the question, to be honest. My father used to say, let's just be honest. Mm-hmm. You know, and it's good to just be honest with yourself and be honest with people, because honesty fosters good relationships.
2: Yeah.
1: You know, honesty gives you peace. Honesty also helps create a wonderful foundation, or a strong, stable foundation. And you know, you can't build nothing off of a foundation that's unstable,
2: right?
1: You know, and so it's important that when you're honest with yourself and you're honest with people, that you are constructing something that's reliable, something that's stable, and something that's trustworthy, that gives you peace. And so when you deal with disappointment, and the difference between disappointment and heartbreak is the expectation.
2: Yeah.
1: So disappointment is never based upon what you find, but it's always based upon what you expected to find. Mm-hmm. So when you see what you dreamt about, but then you enter into the reality, the disappointment is the degree between the two, or the distance between the two. So if you have high expectations for a person and then you do not look at the red flags, and then now they disappoint you. So now the degree between the difference, you know, that's where the disappointment lies. And then comes the heartbreak. The heartbreak is just the severing of all of that.
2: See, and I was looking at the disappointment as cutting ties before it gets to the heartbreak.
1: Yeah.
2: I see that. No, I'm setting this boundary.
1: Yeah.
2: I can't do it.
1: And that's called managing your expectations.
2: Yes.
1: You know, you have to set boundaries here. Am I going to, if I enter into this relationship or this business agreement or this organization, whatever it is, what am I expected to find? Mm-hmm. So I'm going to manage my expectations until I find out what this, or what this business is like, what the core values of the person has. You know, I'm going to manage my expectations before I enter into a very intimate place.
0: I do want to ask one thing about being honest. I think it's when you're on the outside being honest with somebody else, it's one thing. How do you become honest with yourself?
1: Ooh, that's a great question. Look at what you are thinking, what you're feeling, your emotions. And it's important to understand that when you develop core values or core principles that you live by those standards and remain consistent in the good times as well as the bad times. And it's important not to live by your emotions or your feelings, because your emotions can be deceptive. Mm-hmm. For example, if you're in a marriage and say you and your spouse has an intense moment of fellowship at one time, you can feel like, I need to sever this relationship at the moment, when in actuality, all you need to do is sit down to where, let cooler heads prevail, and then work on the situation or work on the principle that is trying to divide you two.
2: Mm.
1: You know, versus severing the whole thing. My emotion says I need to leave. Nah, you don't leave. You stay right there and get it right.
0: And staying in the discomfort, that's a whole another topic, you know, because sometimes the discomfort, it brings more information to you about yourself.
1: Mm-hmm.
0: That you got to self-evaluate. It's hard, man. It's not easy.
1: Yes. And sometimes people say pain is purposeful. Mm. Why is pain purposeful? Because you know what hurts. And so then you'll do something about what hurts. You'll do something about what's infecting you or what's affecting you. And that's where, Tariq, you talk about gathering the information or the prescription in order to help you.
0: Pastor T, what time is service on Sunday?
1: 9:45 a.m. at the Church of Love Faith Center, 700 Exchange Street in our great city of Rochester, New York.
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4: For your Friday, another beautiful day on tap. Sunny skies warming up to the low 80s by this afternoon. It's going to be a great day. Clear skies for your Friday night, mild, low near 60. And more sunshine for your Saturday with high temperatures in the mid 80s. 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I'm Chief Meteorologist Richard McCullough of 103.9 WDKX. 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
8: All right, so let's talk about this. What profession do you guys think or do you see is undateable for you? We got an email from a guy on Steve Harvey FM. This guy is a stand-up comedian, Steve, and he's thinking about dating a female comedian. So he wants to know, do you think that's cool or do you think it's not so cool? And part two of that, is there a profession that you find undateable?
9: Oh, absolutely. I think it's cool to date the girl. What's the matter with her being a comedian? There's nothing wrong with that at all. That could be her dream, too.
8: Yeah, she understands you more than anyone, probably, right?
10: Have you ever dated a comedian?
9: Mm-mm, no. You seen a comedian back when I was? Have you seen him back when I was?
8: That's where we're going with this.
11: That's where you took it.
10: Oh, you know who I dated, Tommy. You know who.
9: Okay, hold on. That's why I took it. You want me?
11: The ones that wasn't
9: available. Samoa was always with Dwayne. Samoa fine. Adele Shout Gibbons was Samoa. Like my little sister. Now
8: love
9: after that, where you want to go?
11: I don't want to go nowhere else. Let's stop.
8: Okay.
9: I'm just saying. No, I was not.
8: But so now, let's talk about. Please, let's move on. Steve, let's talk about the undateable. Was there any profession that you wouldn't date?
9: Oh, yeah.
8: Let's
9: I can't take
8: that.
9: No stripper
8: Maybe we'll
9: to the
8: have
9: house.
8: Better results.
9: Yeah, I can't take no stripper to the house. You can't come meet my mama.
8: Okay.
9: Cause my mama going to know you're a stripper right away. Why she walking like that?
11: It's all that oil on her foot. What's that? What's going on?
8: That glitter.
11: It's glitter.
9: She walk like she can grip a pole. But where you get her at? She in here watching TV, standing on her hands upside down. Where you get this girl from?
8: She just randomly
9: She just randomly just do so.
10: Cause she ain't got no five.
9: And just slammed herself in the floor in a wide out split. What is she trying to do? Yeah,
10: what
9: I can't
10: say,
9: take
10: Junior? Wait, yeah. Why she ain't got no fives?
8: She always got one. This one.
9: Yeah.
11: Yeah. There are some you can't date. Some professional.
8: Okay.
9: Why she keep all her money in a garter strap?
11: Look like she work at a brothel.
9: Yeah.
11: Me, Shirley, probably basketball player. I just don't see that much.
8: Oh, yeah.
11: Yeah.
8: I get it. Why you think not?
9: Think not? You seen how tall them girls is?
8: Yes.
9: What is he finna do? He can't even date a guard in the WNBA.
8: And they're the shortest one. Junior, I see you thinking.
10: Right now, I can't date a probation officer, because if I'm on probation, why is my freedom in your hand? I can't do that. I can't date nobody can send me down because you mad I ain't called. Now I'm back in jail for 6 years because I didn't call.
12: You didn't call him back.
10: Yeah.
11: I didn't call you because of the relationship.
10: Revoke my probation. No, don't do that. No.
12: So those are the three professions. Uh-huh. Any more? Steve, any more?
9: Oh, yeah. I can't date an English teacher. No way I'm sitting
12: instant
9: up in here.
12: Breakup.
9: Oh, yeah, getting my corrected every time. Oh, my ignorant. I'm not finna do all this. What did you just say? You heard me.
8: That's not how you say no. Steve.
9: What did you say that? What? That's not a word. It is to me. No, that's what I can't date no English teacher.
8: Yeah. Okay. Spell it.
9: You spell it. You the teacher.
8: What does
9: Steve,
8: that mean?
9: You know, you can look it up. I just kill me when a teacher go, I misspell a word. Look it up. Heifer, if I can't spell it, I'm going to look it up.
8: See right there, how is I'm
9: called? Philosophy, I can't spell. Well, look it up. Well, it's not in the F's. I've checked.
12: In the F's, not the P-A-H.
9: Just how
11: sound it out. Sound it out.
9: I did. Philosophy. F-I-L. Now, where that's at?
12: Who is P-H?
8: All right.
9: What, man, please?
8: Coming up next, we'll hear from the nephew with today's prank phone call right after this.
9: Philosophize.
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15: Like, I hear that. Ain't nobody got no time for that, sure.
16: Today's Dumb Dumb of the Day goes to a Florida woman who was arrested for allegedly impersonating an ICE agent to kidnap her ex-boyfriend's wife. According to reports, the woman was wearing an ICE shirt and carrying a radio. Reports said the suspect convinced the victim to leave work with her, later revealing that it was revenge for her ex's actions. The victim escaped in an apartment complex and alerted authorities. The suspect was arrested while fleeing to Alabama and faces multiple felony charges, including kidnapping and impersonating an officer.
17: Are you stupid or something?
18: I'm as stupid as a stupid does.
16: And that's today's Dumb Dumb of the Day.
19: You big dummy.
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3: I got real stupid today, Shirley. Oh. I mean, that other level of it, you know? Uh-huh. That other level. This right here is that other level. Mm.
4: What you say, Steve? What?
5: Mm-hmm. Yeah, it's dangerous. Mm-hmm.
3: Hooking up at the daycare.
4: Really?
3: Okay. One really? More again.
4: Seriously?
3: Hooking up at the daycare. Run that if you would, cat dog.
6: Hello.
3: Hello, I'm trying to reach Frida.
6: This is Frida, and who is this?
3: You don't know me. My name is Lonnie. I wanted to call you. I've been looking for, trying to get your phone number actually for like about 2 weeks now.
6: What do you need my number for, baby? Can you get on with it? Because I'm on lunch break. I'm trying to hurry me my lunch, and I need you to come on with it.
3: Okay. Now, is your husband is...
6: what is your name again?
3: My name is Lonnie.
6: Okay. Okay, and you asking about my husband. Now, what about... Yes, that's my husband.
3: See, the problem I'm having, Miss Frida, is that I looked through my wife's cell phone about 2-3 weeks ago, and I'd found out that this actual phone number belonged to your husband named and he been text messaging her. And,
6: Let
3: me finish though. He been text messaging her different text messages and stuff about he want to meet up with her and how she looked the other day and stuff like this here. But then even worse than this here is he, you know, done sent some pictures of himself, some naked pictures on the cell phone.
6: Baby, please. No, sir. Not I know not because if anything, if he's texting anybody, need to be an employer about a job. I know you're not telling me. Who, baby, who is your wife? What's your name again?
3: My name is Lonnie. And my wife name is my wife name is Denise.
6: That ain't registering with me. I we pretty much have an open relationship where we kind of communicate and I don't know nothing about no Denise. And we
3: okay,
6: have
3: let me ask you
6: got
3: this.
6: Together.
3: Okay, do your husband's last four digits on his phone is 6822?
6: Yeah, that would be last four digits.
3: Okay, see, that's what I'm saying. Man, I'm not trying to call you. You know, I mean, I'm disappointed in my wife because of these text messages and these pictures and stuff. You know, I'm the one. That's why I say, okay, I need to call this man wife right here and see what, you know, know it?
6: I need you to wait a minute. Back up, baby. Be quiet for a minute. Look here, okay? Denise, you're Lonnie. Okay, where they supposed to admit it? You know, because we used to go everywhere together when we go. First of all, the don't work. Let's go there. He does not work.
3: Okay, so
6: I don't know where it is. When he leaves the house, we're together. So where did they meet? How did they meet 2 weeks ago, you say? Because, I'm listening to you now. You got
3: well,
6: my
3: I don't know if they met 2 weeks ago. I just found him in the cell phone 2 weeks ago. That's what I'm saying. Now, if you saying he don't work, then evidently it must be during the day while you gone or something. You say you on your lunch break right now?
6: Yeah, uh-huh. And where is your wife right now? Wait a minute. Do you know where your wife is right now?

0: Well, she's supposed to be at work right now.
1: And you know what? I just called him. He told me he was going to get in the tub. And when I called back, it was taking him long. He used it. Okay. Okay. If I ain't have to go back in this hospital, baby. Where's your wife? I need you to get to. We need to see where your wife is.
0: Well, see, my wife works at wait a minute. Do y'all have kids?
1: Yeah, we got kids. And that's my problem. That's why I'm so upset. I'm working all day. I get up at 4 a.m. to make sure I got everything prepared for the whole day. Got to get the kids ready. We have 3 kids, 1, 2, and 3. Yeah.
0: Okay.
1: We have three kids.
0: Is he the one? Because see, because my wife works at a daycare. Do he drop them off at a daycare?
1: Don't start, you baby. It's getting deeper. If I get to this, what daycare does your wife work at, baby? Because I see, don't start me. Yeah, he's dropping them off.
0: Okay.
1: If you tell me tonight, baby, just tell me. I swear, Lonnie.
0: Now she's been at this place called Children's Academy.
1: You are lie. You better not tell me this non-working is with the that's supposed to be watching our kids.
0: I'm already upset. I've been upset about this here. I've been holding it for the last 2 weeks. I've been holding it. I ain't said nothing till tonight.
1: Why are you holding it? You're crazy. Why is you holding it? You should have big called me. Let me tell you something. I get up at 4 every morning. And this I have to be to work for 6:30 every morning. I get to that hospital. I slave all day. Then come home and slave for him. Try to make sure he feels good as a man, although he's not working. You know, it wasn't his fault he got laid off. But, hey, I want him to feel good, although he's not working. Because, you know, y'all don't feel too good when you're not working. So I wanted him to feel good. I tell the kids, you know, it's going to be okay. But I bet you this got that something.
0: Wait a minute now, because that is my wife. Don't be her. She's my wife, not...
1: Wait a minute. See, I told you was ignorant, because, see, you should have been calling me long ago. Let me tell you how you ignorant, too. See, she's a first of all, because she said she too dumb. She should erase that out of her. She don't know how to play the game. And she's with my husband, and he's sending her naked pictures. He ain't got to be showing her no way. Trust me, it ain't worth showing. I was just with him because he was a good man. I guess my is dumb, too. Oh, when
0: look,
1: I get on this...
0: Look. I was going to ask you this here. Cause
1: this is don't ask. What the do you want to ask? What can you ask me? You just told me this here is with your wife, some named Denise. Yes, that's what I said. And this is the that's watching the twins. Baby, we have twins. Do you hear me?
0: Can I say something else to you?
1: I don't need you to say a thing.
0: Can I say one more thing?
1: What the do you need to say?
0: This is Nephew Tommy from the Steve Harvey Morning Show. You just got pranked by your husband, Gerald.
1: This is let me tell you something. That got the man to be pranking me. He needs to be trying to find a job. You know what? This I'm going to get it. When I get home, his non-working I ain't cooking tonight. Let me tell you, the only thing that saved the situation is because, first of all, I'm a woman, so I want more information. But the second thing is, we need the job. His don't work. I couldn't leave work. All I'm going to get is...
0: I got to ask you something, baby. What's the baddest radio show in the land?
1: Definitely the Steve Harvey Morning Show. Now, you thought I'm going to whip... You know I'm
2: gonna
1: get you.
2: Yes, sir. Come on, y'all. Man. Come on now.
3: Boy, baby. Boy, I'm just in shock. You played too much. I loved her, though. Woo, I loved her. Baby, come on now. I ain't got much.
2: You know what?
3: You're
2: stupid, too.
3: You're stupid, too. Let me tell you why you're stupid.
4: Put the whole business out there. Man, it ain't
2: you should have
4: really
2: been called me.
3: Yeah. You took too long.
5: See, you're stupid, too, because that'd be... Yeah, that's what I said.
3: That's right. Denise. That ain't registering with me, Denise. And the last 4 digits. Wait a minute.
2: I know he ain't taking no naked pictures. He ain't got nothing to be showing.
5: Oh, I guess I'm just stupid.
3: All church right, folk. Thank you, nephew.
6: Yeah, it's both need that. It is. That lady you just heard, she needed that.
3: All right, nephew. Thank you. Coming up next, Strawberry Letter, subject low vibrational loving. We'll get into that right after this.
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10: 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Been in a car accident. 888-8000. No real issues out there right now. Lau Avenue and Dewey Avenue has got the main issue. So be careful if you're heading in that direction due to a motor vehicle accident. Other than that, we're looking decent to start this Friday. Heading into the weekend, and what a weekend it is going to be.
11: 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And I'm going to get everybody ready this morning. I'm not going to do all 30 minutes of Rick Ross, but I'm going to get everybody up and ready to get through this Friday morning so we can get ready for tomorrow.
10: I like that. I like that. I like that. But if you want to get your tickets, I suggest you get what's available now. Yes. Might not be what you want, but it is what's available now.
11: Yes.
10: Other than that, enjoy yourself this upcoming weekend for those going into work. 62 beautiful degrees. We're going to have a beautiful day tomorrow. Beautiful day on Sunday. Hopefully Sunday. But all that matters is what's happening tomorrow night.
11: I was going to say, we don't care about Sunday, but we do care about Sunday.
10: We do care about Sunday. Can't say that after just talking to Pastor T.
11: No, I don't mean it that. I don't mean it that way. I'm talking about weather-wise.
10: Oh, Jesus. Please pray for us. Please pray for us.
11: You know what I mean.
10: They just came off wrong. I know. It's all good.
11: It's the coffee.
10: Yeah, don't you blame it on that coffee. Ain't nothing wrong with that coffee. All right, DJ Sykes, Don't Be Late at 8 Mix. Coming up in a matter of moments of WDKX and the Wake Up Club. Good morning.
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16: 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Battle of the Old School is coming up this weekend. Woo! This is a good one for the summer. Anita Baker versus

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3: For your Friday, another beautiful day on tap. Sunny skies warming up to the low 80s by this afternoon. It's going to be a great day. Clear skies for your Friday night, mild, low near 60. And more sunshine for your Saturday with high temperatures in the mid 80s. 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I'm Chief Meteorologist Richard McCullough on 103.9 WDKX. 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
0: 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I'm sorry, I'm just silly. It's a Friday. I'm ready to go.
1: Did that get you hyped?
0: Absolutely. Oh. Absolutely. I didn't want to get out. I don't care how old that Meek Mill record is.
1: Oh, I'm a boss.
0: Certain records just hit.
1: Yeah.
0: Certain records just hit. You know, imagine that live at ESL Ballpark tomorrow.
1: I love this record here because of Scarface.
0: Oh, yeah, yeah.
1: This is when he was coming up.
0: Yeah. Certain movies hit.
1: Yes.
0: You know what I'm saying?
1: Yes, yeah.
0: There's certain stuff that's just sort of classic and timeless. Maybe controversial at its time, but it stands the test of time, man.
1: Listen.
0: Stands the test of time. And Ricky Rose got a career that stands the test of time.
1: I mean, over 20 years mainstream, but he's been in the game longer than that. But tomorrow night, Ricky Rose, the boat, the boss, whatever you want to call him, he's going to be in Rochester at ESNL Ballpark. All the suites are sold out. All the Sierra Zones are sold out. 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
0: Clear bags only. Clear purses only. I really wish, man, I had the ability to rap. I would have put it in a record.
1: You put it in a rap?
0: Yeah. Clear bags. I would have had you produce it and everything, man. Clear bags would have been the record, man. I thought about it.
1: Clear bags in the building.
0: You know, I've been having a rough week. And then all this week, I'm just like, man, how many times have I had to repeat that?
1: Yeah.
0: If I had a record that was just going to hit, that you produced, I wish I had the pen.
1: You put, man, a little melody to it.
0: Don't we all wish we had the pen? Like, we all wish we had the voice to be able to sing. We all wish we had the pen to be able to write.
1: Oh, something. I don't need to write. I'm good off the head. You ready? Cut the beat off.
0: The beat is off.
1: A hip it, a hop it, don't stop the rockers of the bang bang boogie. The up jump the boogie to be. You see? See?
0: WD kick. Love it like a brother, man.
1: That's why I don't rap, man.
0: I said I wish I had it. 500 block of Lakeview Park in the city of Rochester. Very serious accident over there. Lakeview Park, very serious accident. 500 blocks, let the emergency crews do what they have to do there. What else we got? 390 eastbound, dealing with a bit of a slowdown near 490 eastbound. Don't like that. So don't go eastbound. Travel board being brought to you by Parisi and Bellavia. Been in a car accident, 888-8000. You can do anything you want, man. You do anything you want.
1: I got bars.
0: I know you do.
1: Ready?
0: I ain't mad at you.
1: When the Remy's in the system, ain't no telling will I love her, will I diss him.
0: You wrote that?
1: No, I told you I have bars. They're not my bars. I just told you I have bars.
0: WTKX in the way.
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8: For your Friday, another beautiful day on tap. Sunny skies warming up to the low 80s by this afternoon. It's going to be a great day. Clear skies for your Friday night, mild, low near 60. And more sunshine for your Saturday with high temperatures in the mid-80s. 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I'm Chief Meteorologist Richard McCullough on 103.9 WDKX. 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
10: 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We could be reading your letter live on the air, just like we're going to read this one right here, right now. And you never know, it could be yours.
11: It could be yours. Buckle up and hold on tight. We got it for you. Here it is. Strawberry Letter.
10: Thank you, nephew. Subject, low vibrational loving. Dear Stephen Shirley, I am divorced and I'm dating again. I've gone to counseling to deal with the baggage that was part of the destruction of my marriage, so I consider myself healed and I'm ready to get into a healthy new relationship. But God really does have a sense of humor. I went on 3 horrible dates when I first got back on the dating scene. I decided to try online dating and I matched up with a guy that looks great on paper, but he has some issues with his finances. I don't mind meeting a man halfway with the bills, but if I got serious with this guy, I'd have to pay our bills and his child support. I can't fault a man for having baggage, but I also don't have to take on a fixer-upper. I just don't think that God would put me through that again. Been there, done that with my ex-husband. So, what's with all the low vibrational loving with this new generation of men? I'm 34 years old, and it's hard to meet a man in my age range that's successful and ready to settle down. I've been on first dates and have had to pay for my meal, and the guys expect me to pursue them. I prefer a strong-minded man. He doesn't have to be rich, but he needs to have a plan. I work with a few married men my age, and they seem to be on the right path, so I know good black men are out there. Some women are accepting low vibrational loving and the bare minimum from a man, and that makes it hard for women with higher standards. I want to meet a man that is on my level, but if I can't, how do I help guide a man to greatness without belittling him or making him feel inadequate? Okay, that's a lot of work right there. I mean, a lot. And it's not your responsibility to, like, fix a man. That's not your job. But you can encourage him. You can build him up. You can stroke his ego, that sort of thing. And it's perfectly fine, in having said all of that, for you to want what you want out of a man. That's okay too. It's great that you have higher standards. I mean, and I could tell you're a good woman because you care. You've gone to therapy. You've worked on yourself. You're willing to help your man and elevate him to greatness. All that is wonderful to you. And there are a lot of good men out there. But there also are a lot of, to use your term, low vibrational loving men and women in the world today. You know, that low energy, that sad energy, low self-esteem energy, going nowhere, just bad energy. Okay. But again, there are a lot of good men out there. If that's all you're running into, these kind of low vibrational kind of guys, then you're going to have to do something different than what you've been doing. You got to change your circle, you know, go different places, try a new type of dating app, etc. The kind of man you want would not allow you to pay his child support, let alone dinner and his bills and all of that. I mean, I just say don't give up. You said it in your letter. There are some good black men out there. So just be patient. Steve?
12: Let me just go and get into it. You divorced and you're dating again. So you had some baggage, but you consider yourself healed after counseling. But then you say, but God does have a sense of humor. And God ain't do this though. See, God gives us all the power of choice. It is the choices that we make that put us in the predicaments or situations that we find ourselves in. God didn't tell you to call either one of these men. God didn't tell you to pick one of them. You didn't even ask God. You went on the dating app and you did what you wanted to do. This is you. God don't have a sense of humor, but he does want to have a relationship with you where you confide in him about things. Now, you done got over this divorce, which congratulations, and you went to therapy, so you didn't bring the baggage. Congratulations. Then after you got yourself healed, you quit talking to God because you fixed now. So you ain't asking him to help you find a man. You went out there to find one yourself. The Bible says when a man findeth a wife, he findeth a good thing. So now while you out there husband hunting, good luck. That ain't what you do. That ain't your job. Finding a husband. Lord have mercy. Good luck, lady. Anyway, so you decided to date nap and you've matched up with a guy, now listen to this, that looks great on paper, but has some issue with his finances. Okay, so what paper we talking about? He looked good on the dating app paper, but on the credit app, we ain't gonna be able to rent this apartment. Yeah, we ain't gonna be able to get that car. So we ain't gonna have nowhere to live, and we can't drive off nowhere. Well, let's see. Why am I sitting here talking to him? Now, you say, I don't mind meeting a man halfway with the bills. See, right there. Stop all that. If you're going to have high expectations, have them. Now, I'm not saying you ain't supposed to chip in, because that's what a marriage is chipping in. So I applaud you with your willingness to do that. But you want to meet him halfway with the bills. But I'd have to pay our bills and his child support. Really? That don't sound like fun to me. Anyway, but if I got serious with this guy, you'd have to pay the bills. I can't fault a man for having baggage, but I also don't have to take a fixer-upper. No, you don't. But when I come back, I will get into this letter with you. And you said, I just don't think God would put me through that again. But see, you didn't ask God about this man, though, did you? You picked him on your own.
10: Hang on, Steve. Today's Strawberry Letter subject is low vibrational loving. We'll get back into it right after this.
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2: All right, come on, Steve. Let's recap today's strawberry letter. The subject, low vibrational loving.
3: This woman's divorced, got on the dating scene, went to counseling, got herself fixed up. She says she's healed, no baggage from her ex-husband. And so she started dating, met a great guy that looked good on paper, but his finance was raggedy. So the paper she was looking at was the online dating app. Who gonna put some incriminating information on a dating app? Nobody. Everybody look good on dating app. Good looking guy, sharp, young, in shape, just like you like it. Yeah, but y'all got some issues with the finances. Now, you don't mind meeting a man halfway. I applaud you for that. But if I got serious about this guy, I'd have to pay our bills and his child support. Oh, so you got to take care of man. So you got to pay our bills. You went out husband hunting. And this is what happened when you go husband hunting. Once again, like I said before, I know y'all think scriptures is old-fashioned and stuff, but this stuff been around for a long time and it still holds true. The Bible says when a man findeth a wife, he findeth a good thing. It don't say when a woman go out to find a husband, she can find a good thing. You are not hunters. It's not what you do. Now, it's okay to put yourself on these apps. It's okay to date, and it's okay to show them that you're available. But if you out there hunting for one, that ain't what you do. You're uncomfortable hunting. You don't know how to hunt. Most hunters, if you go to Bass Pro Shop, my favorite store in the world, when you go to Bass Pro Shops, they have a women's section. It ain't as big as the men's section, though. Most hunters are men. Some women hunt, but most hunters are men. There are some women who are really, really great hunters. But the vast majority of men sitting up in them trees shooting deers and ducks, going bear hunting and wild bow hunting, mostly men. Okay, so here we go. Now, I don't think God would put me through that again because you don't want to have a fixer-upper. But you picked this guy, not God. Remember, you didn't go to God for this. You was going to God to get over your husband. Then after that, you got healed. You went out there and started making decisions on your own. So now you want to know why God would send you through this. And what's up with all this low vibrational love in this new generation? I'm 34 years old, and it's hard to meet a man in my age range that's successful and ready to settle down. Right here. It is hard to find a 34-year-old man that's successful. That's a true statement. They are out there. But all the way successful at 34? I was nowhere near very successful at 34, but I was on my way. I had a plan. You may not want a fixer upper, but most men at this level from are just a few decisions away from becoming successful. They need a woman. Most men do. Now, I'm not saying you can't be successful without a woman, because there's a lot of men in the music business and the pro athletes and sign the contract, and you can be successful. Hard to be great without a woman, though. Most great men in history have had women by their side. It's just hard to be great without a man. Okay, I ain't got time to explain it to you. Just take my word for it. But now, anyway, 34 years old, it is hard to find a man that's successful and ready to settle down. Because just like you all have a biological clock that's ticking at around 30, you want to start having kids and make it all done. We got a financial clock. And we don't really get it to ticking until our late 20s or 30s after we'd have messed up all of our 20s. Partying, hanging out, running around, trying to figure it out. So, yes, it's hard. But they are out there. What you need to find is a 34-year-old man that's headed somewhere. He might not be there, but he's headed somewhere. Then you want to attach yourself to that wagon. He may not be a fixer-upper, but he needs some fixing. Just like you do.
2: I like that. Mm-hmm.
3: Yeah, everybody needs fixing. Mm-hmm. Like Marjorie is everything that I'm not. She's that. So she helps me be a better version of me because she's what I'm not. And I needed that. We 17 years in now. See, and that comes from getting somebody. And when she met me, I was successful. Ooh, I was broken up pretty bad. They had done a number on me, but she came along and came in there and got in the trenches with me and made it work. I've been on first dates and had to pay for my meal, and the guys expect me to pursue them. I prefer a strong-minded man that he don't have to be rich. That's good, but he needs to have a plan. That's exactly what I said to you. Well, now you know that. What is you picking these other men for? You see what I'm saying? You can't know this and then overlook this. Now, the dude that needs you to pay his bills and his child support, what plan he got? He just told it to you. I need you to pay these bills and this child support. You can't hitch yourself to that wagon. I work with a few married men my age, and they seem to be on the right path, so I know good black men out there. They are. Some women are accepting of low-income vibrational bare minimum from a man, and that makes it hard for women with higher standards. No, it don't. No, it don't. You just got to stay away from those types of men. It's easy to find out. Ask some questions. Anyway, I want to meet a man that's on my level, but if I can't, how do I help guide a man to greatness without belittling him or making him feel inadequate? That's an easy question for me to answer. You know how you do that? You don't belittle him and you don't make him feel inadequate. Ta-da!
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8: For your Friday, another beautiful day on tap. Sunny skies warming up to the low 80s by this afternoon. It's going to be a great day. Clear skies for your Friday night, mild, low near 60. And more sunshine for your Saturday with high temperatures in the mid 80s. 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I'm Chief Meteorologist Richard McCullough of 103.9 WDKX. 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

0: making us a part of your day. Urban League of Rochester, doing great things in the community with youth. Sierra joins us now. How are you doing today? It's always great to talk to you.
1: Oh, it is great. Thanks for being here.
0: Listen, last time we were in, you were talking a little bit about the STEM program or STEAM program,
1: yes,
0: right?
1: Yes, yes.
0: Talk a little bit about that because I know that's going all the way up till the middle of August.
1: Yeah, so we have a STEAM camp that is going on right now. It is for grades 6th through 9th,
0: mm-hmm.
1: and students are there being able to experience all type of STEM components.
0: Yep. Awesome, awesome, mm-hmm. great thing. And so last time we were here, people may not have realized this, we were talking in the conference room, you were said you were getting a team together, and it's a team of Rochesterians, right?
1: Yes.
0: Young kids in our area,
1: yes.
0: that are now been chosen, ranked nationally.
1: Yes,
0: for
1: yes.
0: what? For what?
1: Top 3 in a nation for the perfect pitch competition, top 5 in the nation for our ID championship, which is a literacy competition.
0: Mm-hmm.
1: So we're out here letting them know that we understand our finances and we also know how to present our businesses.
0: And they're traveling where?
1: They're traveling to Nashville, Tennessee. I'm so excited about this.
0: It is a great trip. Good morning, team. How are you guys doing today? Good? Good, good, good, good to have you here. I'm going to start with you. I'm sorry, what is your first name?
2: My name is Raina Rudolph.
0: Raina Rudolph. Now, Raina Rudolph, can you sort of tell us, first of all, what school you go to?
2: I go to Webster Thomas High School.
0: All right, Webster Thomas High School. And sir, your name is?
3: My name is Felix Sherratt.
0: And what school do you go to?
3: Rochester Prep Brooks.
0: And sir, your name?
4: My name is Ritesh Kajimer.
0: And what school?
4: Padilla High School.
0: All right, Padilla High School. Okay, all right, let's start. What is sort of the thing? Is this like a Shark Tank event thing that you guys are going to in Nashville, Tennessee?
2: Yes, it is.
3: Yeah.
0: All right.
3: Yeah.
0: Well, break down to it, because I don't want the pitch now, because you got to make the... When do they have to make the pitch here? When do they have to do it?
1: They'll be making the pitch on Thursday.
0: On Thursday.
1: Yes.
0: Okay, all right. Yeah, I don't want anybody getting any heads up listening to the DKX, but I want to first say I'm proud of what you guys are doing. This is a big trip. Going forward, can you break down exactly what's going to happen? Because this is over the next couple of days, starting Thursday, right? Starting Thursday?
2: Yes.
0: All right, sounds like a plan. What's happening? What would you like to say about the event?
1: Well, actually, it starts Tuesday, so we'll be flying out from
0: Rochester. Oh, you're leaving Tuesday. Okay.
1: Yeah, we're leaving Tuesday. It starts Tuesday. It's until Saturday, and the students are immersed in so much. The National Urban League has really put a lot of work into this,
0: mm-hmm.
1: With their sponsorships and the various competitions, as well as being able to have the students compete. The students here will be also hosting their own. They came up with their own topics, their own workshops. So all of them, not only are we competing while we go there, we are going to be representing Rochester in our presentation. So these
0: nice.
1: Kids have been working really hard since, I think, April, diligently. Let's give it up, Rochester,
0: yeah,
1: for these
0: absolutely,
1: youth.
0: Okay? Absolutely. So when we have these discussions, we talk all the time about Rochester youth. I want people to understand this is Rochester's youth right here. I know there is a label that goes on about Rochester's youth, but this is Rochester's youth right here representing going forward. Now, I know you've probably practiced how many times a day or how many times a week have you sort of practiced for this pitch you guys are going to lay down in Nashville, Tennessee?
3: All the time.
0: Oh, they're already a team.
1: See, my team, I needed to make sure my team is in order.
0: I
1: so
0: see.
1: They're doing a great job.
0: I see.
1: They keep me in order as well. So they're like, look, Ms. B, we know, we got it.
0: They said it in unison, which is a perfect time.
1: And
0: all
1: they
0: right.
1: showed us in the ranking. They showed us in the ranking. And so I'm proud
0: nationally,
1: of them.
0: You said across.
1: Nationally.
0: Nationally. Well, listen, I want to say once again, I'm proud of you guys. I wish you the best of luck going forward. Enjoy the experience. And you guys are Rochester. You guys are a part of DKX and the education going forward. You seem like you're ready to go and ready for the pitch. Thank you for stopping by WDKX. I appreciate it.
2: Thank you.
0: You had like a statement you had right there. What did you want to say?
5: No? I actually want to thank you. I have to thank WDKX for taking the time to recognize our students and always uplift the positive things that are happening in community.
0: And we got to
5: thank you,
0: Anthony Jordan.
5: Yes, we do.
0: Because Anthony Jordan, people don't know, stepped right up into it. and said, listen, you got some youth to believe in this community. He wanted to make sure they experienced
5: this. Yes, we want to thank him, and we also want to thank KeyBank for investing in our youth. So on behalf of myself, Tiffany Owens, the CEO, and the board of directors of the Urban League, thank all of you for always standing up for our youth.
0: I appreciate you guys. And for people who don't know, you guys really go deep into this. You really want our young kids to succeed. And so if you're a part of Urban League, you've heard about Urban League, they've got a program, stop by and find out what's going on, because you guys give everything you've got to this community and this community, and the resources are there. 103.9 WDKX is the Wake Up Club. Good morning.

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5: For your Friday, another beautiful day on tap. Sunny skies warming up to the low 80s by this afternoon. It's going to be a great day. Clear skies for your Friday night, mild, low near 60. And more sunshine for your Saturday with high temperatures in the mid-80s. 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I'm Chief Meteorologist Richard McCullough on 103.9 WDKX. 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

with a man that was absolutely tall, standing behind her, hands around her waist, and nobody could understand who it was until you had to swipe again. And to our surprise, it was NBA superstar Durant, Kevin Durant. And social media immediately started playing detective, wondering if it was something going on between the two. Well, not so fast. Turns out it was all love as she linked up with KD, Drake, and others for definitely some festivities. But y'all definitely know one thing about the internet. They're going to create a relationship before you even can explain the picture. And Astronaut was like,

So she's gracing the digital cover of Sports Illustrated Swimsuit and says she's actually manifested this moment years ago while building her Yeti swimwear brand. Now, Lizzo says she also wanted women with bodies like hers to be represented and celebrated. And for those criticizing her weight after gaining about 20 pounds, she says it was intentional. Her response, stay triggered. Love her or not, she's living her life her own terms, improving confidence doesn't come in one size. And I know that, right? Now, as we talk about confidence, this man absolutely exuded. And I'm talking about Ryan Clark. He is now speaking out after his departure from ESPN. Reports originally claim he and the network mutually agreed for him to not return after learning he was being laid off during a commercial break on NFL Live. Well, Clark is now pushing back, saying that wasn't the case. His exit comes during, of course, the wave of layoffs affecting ESPN and the NFL Network, including former NFL MVP Cam Newton. And I talked about that. So yeah, he took himself to Twitter and said, let's be clear. I asked if I should go now, and they said yes. Well, there we have it, folks. Well, this right here wraps up that Go Get a Report. You know what to do. Tap that WDKX app so we can stay connected to you. 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The Go Get a Report right here on 103.9 WDKX.

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0: 1039 WDKX, and this entire half hour, might as well do the whole hour, being brought to you by Rick Ross, coming into town tomorrow night.
1: That's right. The ESNL ballpark, the biggest boss, Rick Ross, will be at Rochester along with some of Rochester's finest. You got Viciani will be in the building. You'll have Shy the Realist, hosted by Sierra Monet. And the man that will be navigating the sounds, the one and only DJ Wyatt.
0: Good morning, sir. How are you?
2: I'm good. I'm at the airport right now. I had to come in early to see what's going on. Man, for real.
0: It's going to be fun, man. It's going to be fun. Make sure you get here safe and in plenty of time. It's going to be. So you're the house DJ for tomorrow night at ESL Ballpark?
2: It's going to be a movie. Let me ask this question, though. Why are my tickets more pricier than my sis tickets? I'm confused.
3: Oh, my gosh.
0: Waited too late, Wire, man.
2: Now everybody going to hate me. My sis was giving out tickets for $25.
0: Yeah.
2: Now my tickets is $10 more.
1: It's the wire zone, man. It's the wire zone.
3: But also, your tickets are better seats than mine.
2: Okay.
3: Yeah. Sierra got the cheap seats. And then you got the $35 seats.
0: It is.
2: That's crazy. But okay. You right.
0: Yeah. People ain't playing around. This show is literally tomorrow night. Be in the building for it. Your energy is unbelievable, Wire, man. I can't believe you're going to be in town. It's going to be a great show on Saturday night at ESL Ballpark.
2: I'm doubling back. I was in Rochester earlier this month. I'm coming back. We gonna have a good time.
0: Hey,
2: we
0: man.
2: Gonna have a good time.
1: You trying to move here on the low?
2: You know what? Only if I can live on the top floor of the studio. I'll fly.
0: Don't offer that. You might be taking up on your offer. You know what I'm saying?
2: Yeah. If I can live, if they can put some type of master bed upstairs at the mansion, I'm there.
0: No, oh, you're gonna set it live on air. The intern's gonna be working tomorrow. Wire, safe travels, man. Looking forward to you tomorrow night, ESL Ballpark, okay?
2: Let's do it.
0: All right, sounds like a fun. Hosted by Sierra Monet. Good morning, how are you?
3: I'm good, good morning.
0: Good stuff, Shy the Realist is all. And I gotta say this, Shy, good to have you back.
4: Yes, sir.
0: Number good one, we had like young kids in the studio.
4: Yeah.
0: And we would talk about Urban League and they're going on this big trip to Tennessee. And the positive words you put into these young people, it wasn't said on air, but he really did it, you know, to let them know they represent Rochester. Yeah. You put a lot of confidence in these young kids, man. I really appreciate that.
4: Oh, man. No, of course. Of course. Anytime that I get a chance, for one, I love their poise. They feel like you could feel the success radiating off of them already. Mm-hmm. They already know that they're great. And sometimes when you get ready for a big stage, like even me getting ready for the Rick Ross, regardless of what it is that I have my confidence in, you might hit that stage, see those lights, and might be like, oh, man, can I? Will I? Could I? Mm-hmm. And like, don't let any of those words and don't let none of that spirit like sit on you. If I could say anything to knock a little bit of that negativity off of you, I'm gonna say it, especially because I wish I would have had it at a young age too. But they just need to be reminded and have a mantra in their head, like, you're already great. You already won. You already won by being there, by beating the odds and the statistics that they have against us and our youth. You've already won. And you getting ready to go to Tennessee and represent.
0: I ain't been to Tennessee.
4: I've been to Tennessee.
0: Oh, see? This year it's going to be a party tomorrow night, man. I'm it's going to be fun.
3: I'm so excited, guys. You guys have no idea what's in store tomorrow. I got some special for the Sierra Zone going on.
0: Oh, really?
3: Yeah.
0: Okay.
3: Yeah.
0: All right.
3: It's okay. A secret.
0: Okay.
3: But yeah,
0: right.
3: It's going down tomorrow, guys. I need everybody to go in and get your tickets. And we still got a bunch on sale right now. So, yeah, go and get them.
0: Them Wire tickets is the
3: Wire. Right.
1: It's the Wire Zone. Right.
0: Yours packed up fast, man.
3: Shout out to everybody that's going to be in the Sierra Zone. It's going to be super dope.
0: It's great support, man. It's great support going forward, Rochester Zone. Shout out to Realist. You'll be on stage as well performing.
4: Yes, sir. 7 o'clock on the dot.
0: Man, listen, that's got to be. And then there's another act that's going
3: on. Yeah, Viciani, he's on his way. He's showing up fashionably late, but okay. He will be here. He's going to chop it up with us a little bit this morning as well. But yeah, Viciani, Shy the Realist, two of the artists in Rochester that I support, mm-hmm. I'm behind, I believe in. I've been working with these guys for a very, very long time. Mm-hmm. And I'm so excited to be able to introduce them and share the stage with them tomorrow. It's going to be amazing.
0: All right, definitely. 1039 WDKX, the Wake Up Club. Thank you for making this part of your day. Good morning.
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5: For your Friday, another beautiful day on tap. Sunny skies warming up to the low 80s by this afternoon. It's going to be a great day. Clear skies for your Friday night, mild, low near 60. And more sunshine for your Saturday with high temperatures in the mid 80s. 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I'm Chief Meteorologist Richard McCullough, a 1039 WDKX. 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

0: We are 103.9 WDKX. This half hour WDKX Wake Up Club getting ready for Rick Ross tomorrow night, ESL Ballpark. I want to be very clear about the bag situation. Purses, bags, doesn't matter what it is. It's got to be clear. Please. I already know what's going to happen. Somebody's going to bring a nice bag, and they're going to have to return and put it in the car. So I just want to be very clear that this is a clear bag event. You're going to come with a bag, make sure it's clear. And of course, Sierra, have fun, right?
1: That's right. Have fun, guys. But you don't want to get all the way to the gates and have to turn around and take your bag back to the car.
0: No.
1: You don't want to do that.
0: No.
1: So make sure it's a clear bag or just put yourself in your pocket.
0: Good morning, Viciani. How are you doing, man?
2: Good morning.
0: Good. We were just talking a bit about this. You've been getting ready for this event, practicing for this event for a while now, right?
2: Yeah, for sure. I've been rehearsing every day.
0: Yep.
2: I've been rehearsing a lot. Like I said, my set 45 minutes, so.
0: Ooh, that's a long time.
2: That's the longest time I probably ever performed at a show.
0: Oh, yeah. I could imagine. But a lot of work you put into this. I think a lot of people think, you know, God, people are just going to go up on stage and just do what they do. A lot of work has been put in off air,
2: yeah,
0: off time.
2: Absolutely.
0: To make sure that this event is right. And it's a big show.
2: For sure.
0: Definitely at the ESL Ballpark going forward, man. Definitely. It's interesting because we were talking about off air and performances. There will be times where I am like driving in the car getting ready for an interview and I'm like talking to myself. And we were talking a little bit about this. Like, you guys practice all the time, no matter where you are.
2: Yeah, for sure. I practice in the car too. Okay. All the time by myself. And I'll be loud.
0: And you go through the whole performance?
2: Through the whole performance, the whole 45 minutes.
0: And so you're listening to your instrumental. And you're doing your songs or you're doing your performance and crowd hype.
2: How I do my performances, I don't lip sync. So it's just an instrumental playing.
0: Yeah.
2: So the reason why I'm practicing so much is because I don't want to forget the words,
0: you know what I'm saying,
2: or stumble at all during my performance. So
0: yeah.
2: I just like to keep practicing it.
0: Yeah, well, it's interesting. I'll do the same thing before I do an interview. If I know somebody's coming a day in advance or 2 days in advance, I'll be talking to myself in the car, trying to think about how I'm going to ask them this question, or this going to be a tough one. Let me see if I can, you know, finagle my way into making sure that it's possible, because this is my performance. You know what I mean? This is what I do for Liz. Here, you know.
1: Yeah,
0: I mean, you got
1: sure.
0: to know. When you're doing interviews, you got to know who you're talking to.
1: And you have to know all about them. You got to know how to, like you said, finagle the question, because sometimes it's hard.
0: That's right.
1: You don't want to ask the hard questions,
0: but
1: you got to get it. The people want to know the information. So I definitely practice all the time and figure out a way. Like, how can I make this sound more personable? Like, I'm not really getting too much in their business, but I got to get in their business. So,
0: but if y'all see us talking to ourselves, that's what
1: that's what we're doing, for sure.
0: Getting ready for it. So for a show like this, 45 minutes, what is the normal time set? Have you ever done like a 45 minute sort of performance?
3: Yeah, it's been between 30 and an hour.
0: Okay.
3: The most I did was my own show. I did 90 minutes, and that was nuts.
0: That's a movie, Shadow Realist.
3: Yeah,
0: that's a long movie.
3: But I had guests, so the way I set it up, like, I would have times where I have a break. You know what I mean? I have somebody perform like their song, like my sis, Ashley Nicole, shout out to her. She had just released a song, so I had her perform her record, and I breathed.
0: And the countdown, obviously, for tomorrow night, ESL Ballpark. You know, obviously, you're getting ready for your performance here. Yeah. What does it mean to open up for Rick Ross?
3: Oh, man, it means everything. For one, like, coming from the soil, from Rochester, for one, at the time where the spotlight is on Rochester so much, it's like, all right, it's an opportunity to show what we got, show who we are, and, like, represent our city. And we in the middle of the city in Red Wing Stadium. It's like, it's serendipitous to me, man. It's just like, I've always grew up loving Red Wings. And
0: Absolutely. And for you, what is sort of the feeling opening up for Rick Ross?
2: I think it's major. Like, you know what I'm saying? Especially it being at the Red Wings Stadium.
3: Yeah.
2: Now, I've been waiting to get embraced like this for a long time. I done put in a lot of footwork to be here, so it's great. And then especially it being for Ross. Ross, he a real lyricist, so.
0: Yeah.
2: No, I come from that era. We come from that era of rapping for real, and he the type to come to the city and ask, like, who popping in Rochester? What artist is popping in Rochester? You know what I'm saying? That's how he found Meek Mills.
0: Yeah.
2: He found Meek Mills the same way. So It's definitely big. You know what I mean?
0: Absolutely. Yeah. Absolutely.
2: If I get a chance, I'm definitely going to rap for him.
1: Yeah, for sure.
0: Yeah, absolutely. Absolutely. But it'll be fun hosting that event, too. Because, it's a Rochester thing. I know Rick Ross is coming in.
1: So, I always say about inclusivity, especially for us. When we think about the Red Wings, we think about it being downtown. But, you know, you see a sea of people and they don't look like us for the most part. So, with that being said, this is an event for us and it's going to bring everybody together. All colors, all walks of life. And Rick Ross brings out everybody. So, I'm excited about that. And coming off of the Jay-Z at the Yankee Stadium, to me, this is our version. Yeah. I went to the team store and I just bought so much merch for my friends and family that's coming up, and then they've been having us put on merch, and I just feel like us three about to make the you know, Red Wings fittings and the sign, the symbol, you know, more famous than the team a little bit.
0: That's
1: That's just me. That's me and my ambition. But you know, that it feels really, really good to be able to host in our hometown for our people. It's
3: that's a great analogy.
1: Until we get to the Yankees, until we make it to the stadium, for us, what it meant to Brooklyn and New York for him, this is what it means to us. And I've been, that's been my approach this whole time. Once I got word that I'll be hosting it, like, this is, it's time to put on for us.
0: This is the event for the summer.
1: This is
0: going to be talked about for years, and I'm just proud of you guys that worked so hard to get to this point. You know what I mean? It's blessings, it's connections, but it's hard work. And I think a lot of people think to themselves that, you just roll out of bed and they just do it. No. It's a lot of work put into this. And just understand. And come on out and let's have some fun.
1: Right. Yeah. Seeing it unseen, though.
0: Yeah.
1: Seeing it unseen.
0: Yeah,
1: we do these shows, we do these concerts, and it's in front of everybody, and they're like, oh, okay. But we do so much behind the scenes, not only for us, but for others. You got Shy, he works with the kids. You got Viciani, he works with the kids. You have me, I work with the kids. We do so much planning for other events, other people. So, you know, seen and unseen. So it just feels good to be appreciated and be on this platform.
0: I don't know what you're waiting for. You might as well get the tickets that are left.
1: Yeah.
0: It might not be the ones you want, but the tickets that got left. And then Wires tickets are available, right?
4: Yes.
0: All right, Wires tickets are still available.
4: Yeah, the Wire Zone.
1: Gotta get in the Wire Zone.
4: $35 Wire Zone. Oh, gotta stress. Clear bags.
1: Clear bags.
4: You don't want to get to the venue and they're like, oh, gotta turn around.
1: Yeah. Because they will turn you around. Yes. They turn me around.
0: And if you Ubered and lived there, then I don't know what to do with your bags.
2: Cameramans, too. Gotta have clear bags.
0: Yeah. Yep.
2: I went to do the first pitch.
1: Yeah.
2: And they was not letting the cameraman with a book bag.
0: Really? Yeah. Okay.
2: Yeah. Gotta have a clear bag if you're a cameraman as well.
0: Yep, absolutely. I did see that. You guys do the first pitch at the Red Wings game.
2: Oh, my God.
1: My pitch was better than Viciani. Let me just go on the record and say that. Okay. I was nervous. I dropped the ball twice, but I did it further than Viciani.
0: Now, I saw you before that, and you were just like, I have never thrown out of. I'm like, listen, you have anybody to coach you?
1: I went and practiced.
0: I bet you did.
1: Shout out to the baseball teams on Clinton.
0: Yes,
1: they went. They helped me out. I think I did a pretty good job for my first time.
0: The follow through. I was trying to talk her through it. I was like, yeah, make sure whatever you do, we follow through. And she's like,
3: And somebody sent me a picture of mine next to Lil Durk because they've been calling me a Fat Durk
2: for
3: 10 years, bro. And so me and Durk got the same arm placement when we threw ours. So it was like, I practiced, but the flimsy arm. I still had the flimsy arm on mine, man.
0: Well, you guys don't have to worry about that.
3: Somebody, my cousin said, yo, the hardest thing you're going to have to do is the pitch.
0: Yeah.
3: The rapping, you got it.
1: Yeah, that was hard. I was so nervous.
0: I'm just now I gotta find them. I'm sorry, I didn't see them.
3: I'm gonna send it, man.
0: You gonna send it to me? Oh, man, that'd be a pleasure, man. I ain't gonna laugh at you. 103.9 WDKX in the Wake Up Club. Best luck to all of y'all, man. Congratulations for
2: this. Thank you so much.
0: Definitely. 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

0: 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Thank you for making us a part of your day. Hopefully you got your tickets. What are you waiting for? The tickets are going fast for Rick Ross tomorrow night.
1: 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The Sierra Zone is sold out. It's the Wires on.
0: That's it.
1: So make sure you get your wires on or you're going to be outside the ballpark talking about, ah, man, I can't go. There's no more tickets left. So you don't get what you want. You get what's left.
0: There will be people walking around outside. Yeah. It happens, man. It happens. Like people that don't go to the club, but they walk outside the club.
1: Yeah, right.
0: I want to hear the music and the vibe. It's going to be an unbelievable event. Make sure you're there. Go to WDKX.com. You go Red Wings Baseball.
1: Yes.
0: Red Wings Baseball. If you want to get your tickets online, make sure that's happening.
1: And I also want to stress, because I don't want nobody walking up to the gate saying they didn't know. We've been saying it for the last couple weeks. Clear bags. So go to WDKX.com, tap the app to find out what you can and can't bring in. Yeah, only can have clear bags. And as Viciani said earlier, if you cameraman, clear bags. Grandma, clear bags. Oh, I didn't even see that. Yeah, I didn't even.
0: Make sure, yeah, I want to make sure you don't want no problems.
1: Yeah,
0: it's a big show.
1: So clear bags, can't say it enough. If you leave that designer bag at the house and bring that clear bag.
0: Yeah, absolutely. And it's going to be fun, man. The weather is going to be amazing tomorrow night. And a great event. This is a huge one going forward. And a great comparison, too. Thank you, Sierra, for that. I like that. Understanding that this is sort of the Yankee Stadium of Rochester right here at the ESL ballpark. So this is the event to be a part of for the summer of 2020.
1: Y'all bringing Beyonce out?
0: A lot of ass. The dream. The dream pusher Latia Vaughn joins us next as we get ready to head into the weekend on 103.9 WDKX.
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14: For your Friday, another beautiful day on tap. Sunny skies warming up to the low 80s by this afternoon. It's going to be a great day. Clear skies for your Friday night, mild, low near 60. And more sunshine for your Saturday with high temperatures in the mid 80s. 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I'm Chief Meteorologist Richard McCullough on 103.9 WDKX. 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

0: We are 103.9 WDKX, Rochester's number one rated radio station. Thank you for making us part of your day, 22 minutes past the hour at 10 o'clock on this beautiful Friday. The Dream Pusher, Letia Vaughn, joins us now. Good morning. How are you doing
1: today?
0: Good
1: morning.
0: You good?
1: I am.
0: I saw you somewhere, and I'm like, where is she at?
1: And then you called me on the phone, like, wait, are you really coming in the studio?
0: Because I wasn't sure, because like your life is like a little whirlwind.
1: Yeah.
0: And I'm not gonna let everybody in on everything, but your life's like a little whirlwind. Yeah. And I'm kind of like, did she say? Now I'm trying to check myself, because I should have taken a vacation 2 weeks ago. I'm trying to check myself to be like, did she tell me? Because I saw you out of town, and I was like, oh damn,
1: is she in town?
0: We've been talking about the Dream Pusher since when? My
1: no, we touched back down.
0: Forgot she was going to be out of town.
1: Listen, no, I came in, you know, don't ask me on the radio what I look like. Don't ask me none of that. You know, I'm barely awake, but I am have so much joy. But yeah, we just touched back down from Arizona.
0: Okay.
1: We were on the live ABC morning show for talking about Illuminate, talking about what we're bringing here.
0: Oh, congratulations.
1: And yes, thank you. And just connecting and really planning some larger projects with some of these relationships and networks and connections that we're building.
0: Yeah, it's interesting. We're just laughing off air about, you know, I know this event is coming up in October.
1: Yes.
0: It's in October, and I said to myself, maybe because I get a little bit older, you know, you can't just run the engine all the time.
1: Oh, my Lord.
0: You got to, it's like you got to treat yourself like a car.
1: Yeah, I'm not 21 no more. Okay, 18. It's a different. 18 is not 18 knees. Okay? Don't even look my way. Sorry.
0: At some point, you have to hit the shutdown button and restart your own computer.
1: Gosh.
0: You know what I mean?
1: I have to learn that skill. You know what else I have to learn?
0: What's that?
1: Somebody in Rochester need to teach me, how do I sit on a couch on a morning show? Because I didn't think I was slumped. And I'm sitting there look like Oompa Loompa, like, you know, what is the egg that fell off the
0: Humpty Dumpty?
1: Yeah, and I thought, would somebody teach me? Is there a coach out there that can teach me how to sit on a couch? But yes, it was fun. Don't laugh. But yeah, you need to find rest. And so I'm trying to find pockets of it. We came back yesterday morning. Obviously, jumped back in with the kids, mm-hmm. with your household. Mm-hmm. Nothing's on fire. Thank you, Ernest. And then, you know, get ready for today. So I'm still a little bit on fumes. I think I'll use this weekend, maybe Saturday, to just
0: reset.
1: Yeah,
0: it's got to be a day. Sometimes it's a weekend, and a reset comes in. But I do, like, I don't know about you, when you're constantly, you're like, all right, let me just get through this, and I'll get through this, and then I'll rest to the other side. So then my adrenaline's going, and then now it's time to really, you know, take it easy, and kind of like, let me do one more thing on the list.
1: I looked at the computer yesterday, and then all the words merged like hieroglyphics, and I said, Tia,
0: need a timeout.
1: Go to bed before you say or do something, because you know how you do something the next day, be like, what was I thinking?
2: I do it all the time.
1: I know you do. Yeah, you probably do. I know. I feel you. Your spirit is speaking.
0: It's all good, though.
2: I got one.
1: What's up?
2: I'm going to hold it, though.
1: No.
2: I'm keeping it in the chamber.
0: Mm-hmm. You do realize when you say stuff off air.
1: I know. Okay, let me be good. But I was sleepy, so I have an excuse.
2: A little bit. I was acting like you the other day because I didn't have my coffee.
0: What did I say?
1: Really?
0: What did I say before
1: he
0: you walked
1: that.
0: In?
1: You said that.
0: You two really are like.

0: Yeah,
1: really?
0: Like the cousins, I
1: oh,
0: swear
1: we are kindred.
2: So
1: oh.
2: I swear.
3: So I took the gym off. Mm-hmm. My routine is normally early in the morning to go to the gym, so I didn't go. So I slept in a little.
1: Yeah.
3: But I slept in a little too long, where I was actually slept longer than I was supposed to, so I didn't have time to make it to get my coffee. So I'm in here, I'm like, Trick's gonna be one of the mornings.
1: Uh-oh.
3: As soon as I got my coffee, I was like, all right, let's go.
1: Yeah, yeah.
3: Let's go. So I think I'm an official coffee fiend now.
1: Really? But do you have a crash?
0: I know the crash.
3: Yeah. I really don't have a crash where like it comes on gradually.
1: Okay.
3: And then when I sit down, then I'll just pass out. But it's like it's not one of those, oh, I need to sit down. It just comes down.
1: Okay, got it.
0: But he's not all the way in like I am. He's not the weekend.
1: Okay.
0: No,
3: yeah, I don't do it
0: weekend.
3: The weekend. Yeah, that's
0: he takes
3: weird.
0: It away weekend. Doesn't really? Do it.
3: My body doesn't crave for it on the weekend, just Monday through Friday.
1: Yeah. Just to get you through.
3: Yeah.
1: Okay.
3: Yeah.
0: Me, it's through the weekend. Tomorrow I'll crave it. Sunday I'll crave it. Mm. Right back in on the cycle again on Monday. That's how I roll.
1: Yeah, sometimes. Sometimes I try to do tea on the weekends, but it really just depends. I think I've just been going.
0: I just want to make sure that people are aware when you got that time, especially teachers, when you got that time off, please use it.
1: Yes.
0: Because before you know it, you'll be right back at it, back to school again, and literally, that's like about a month and a half away, a little bit. Yeah,
1: it's literally about to be August,
0: yep.
1: And it was just New Year's.
0: Yeah,
1: I said Happy New Year. Here we are.
3: You know what they call August, right?
1: Huh?
3: You know what they call August,
1: what
3: right?
1: They call August?
3: The Sunday of the summer.
1: Oh, is that right?
3: Yeah.
0: You gotta pray for us. Hey, because you have to pray before you get to the start of the new school year. WDKX is the Wake Up Club. Thank you for making this part of your day. Good morning.

0: We are 1039 WTKX, Rochester's number one rated radio station. The Dream Pusher, Latia Vaughn, joins us every Friday morning, halfway through to the clock. You're 22 of you.
1: Yeah. We read each other's minds.
2: Right, right. He said something. I'm trying to hold it.
0: That's right. And then next thing you know, I'm like, 1039 WTKX.
1: Yeah, gotta let us know.
2: Right, we gotta switch.
0: It's been a great show today, especially inspiring for young people.
1: Yes.
0: Because they're working on a couple different things. Rock With Your Hands is coming back in October.
1: Yep.
0: That's a great event. I would encourage, you know, kids, I think they're in high school.
1: Mm-hmm.
0: If you're listening, if you have somebody in high school, make sure that their school knows about Rock With Your Hands. It gives them an opportunity to sort of learn about different jobs and available,
1: yeah,
0: working with their hands, you know, sort of in the labor force. But I've been to the event the last few years or so, and it's always great. It takes place in October, but I've started to get, I don't know if this is true or not, with school back in session. My daughter said the other day, she's like, you got to sign me up for this. You got to sign me up and register me for this. And I'm just like, already? We're not even out of July yet.
2: I know. Sky said, my 13, yeah, she'll be 14. She's like, I'm already excited about fall. And, you know, because it's sweater season and, you know, I'd be like pumpkin spice.
0: Yeah.
2: App, you know,
0: oh, yeah, but pumpkin, that's my Achilles heel right now.
1: He loves pumpkin pie.
0: Pumpkin,
2: you love pumpkin pie?
0: No, I do not. Oh. Not over sweet potato pie.
1: That's me. Pumpkin pie is my thing.
2: Oh, my God.
1: Yeah. They look at me like I'm crazy.
2: I love sweet potato. Pumpkin pie is okay, but it's just...
1: Oh, man, I thought you was going to agree with me.
0: No, I mean,
2: it's
0: sweet
2: good.
0: Potato,
2: it's
0: baby.
2: Like almost. It's like almost doesn't count. You know, it's like one of those situations. It ain't quite there. But the sweet potato, you know, if you get somebody that does it right, it hits a spot.
0: Yeah, if they ever figure to put that in coffee, woo, I'd be in a lot of trouble.
1: Oh, they do.
0: Oh, really?
2: Yeah.
0: Oh, let me know where.
1: Yeah.
0: Don't say it now.
1: Do not share
0: that with anybody but me off air.
1: Yeah.
0: I found that. different level to the game.
2: Yeah.
0: WDKX, the Wake Up Club. I do want to get into the second half of the show.
2: Yeah.
0: The right energy. I think, you know, we talk a bit about it. Sometimes we feel the wrong energy. It's time to get away from that. But feeling the right energy can be sort of revitalizing to you. And maybe you want to be around it as much as possible.
2: Yeah.
0: Because it does exist.
2: Yeah.
0: I do want people to realize that some of this stuff is not always bad. And sometimes you could be around something and it's just got that vibe.
2: Mm-hmm.
0: That isn't comfortable.
2: Yeah.
0: And it's, I get it. It's something new and something different to get away from. But a lot of people don't know that they need to get out of that cycle of bad vibes.
2: Yeah.
0: You know?
2: And sometimes you don't even know that you're in a funk until you get around something else that is different. And you can either do two things in that moment. Either you may criticize it, right? You have people, or it sparks something in you and you feel inspired by it. And so I think that, you know, there's a lot of things that are happening. We always say that in the world, the world is no short of fires right now.
0: Mm-hmm.
2: Okay. They're like, they're
0: we
2: lit
0: just
2: up
0: had
2: everywhere.
0: Some wildfires.
2: Right, right. I mean, literally and figuratively, right?
0: Yeah.
2: So there's no short of things that are happening, but I have seen that when you are intentional about seeing what is good happening, that there is an overwhelming sense of good that is starting to come out more in the world. People are sick of the things that they've seen, the hatred.
0: Mm.
2: I love people standing up for the things that are not right or coming together to provide solutions. If you choose to want to be in a space where it is positive, is enlightening, it is nourishing to you, you will gravitate to it. And so everybody right now, say to yourself, RAS. Say RAS.
0: RAS.
2: RAS. That is your reticular activating system. Is something in your mind, because our brain always looks for signals to find the lion or something that's going to kill us, right? So we're naturally negative. We're spotting out the things that could harm us. That's naturally wired into us, but you have to change it to where now, so the reticular activating system looks for signals and signs that are rooted in your deep belief.
0: Mm.
2: So if I believe that people are inherently bad, my mind will always show me the people that are inherently bad.
0: Mm-hmm.
2: If I change my mindset to say, you know, I believe that there is still good in the world. There is humanity. There are still people that are funny, that are doing great work, that are helping people, that are changing lives. I believe miracles are still happening. Your brain will now create a new signal to where you're picking up on the miracles, the good that is happening, the money that is flourishing, the people that are making deals, the dreams that are coming alive. But we have to work at that.
0: Mm.
2: That's the human part of us. We have to physically work at that, because when you wake up and you're exhausted and you're looking at your bills or you're doing this and you got all of these things that are the pressure picture, mm-hmm. it is hard to spot the good mm-hmm. because all I can see is what's right in front of me. But you have to change and really make a really valiant effort to say, you know what? I know the pressure is on me, but I believe that there are some things around me that I may not be aware of yet. Mm-hmm. So help me to open my eyes at the opportunities, the people, the good. And it really starts by when you start clearing that cloud you talked about earlier, mm-hmm. Site. Mm-hmm. I really believe that really starts with gratefulness and gratitude. Mm-hmm. I think gratefulness and gratitude starts to break up the clouds in your life little by little because it can feel heavy and dense. But the more you start to be thankful for the little things, it don't have to be, you ain't got the huge mansion yet, but you got a home. Yeah. You know what I'm saying? You ain't got the Lamborghini yet, but you got a car, or I got money to get on the bus.
1: You're in the right state of mind.
2: You get what I'm saying? And the more you become gratitude, that cycle will shift in your mind and you'll begin to pick up on the good. And next thing you know, it's a sunny day and Friday in Rochester.
0: There it is, just like it is right now.
2: Come on.
0: 103.9 WDKX, The Wave Club. Good morning.

0: 99 WDKX, The Wake Up Club, a little music soul child on this beautiful Friday. So we were just talking about this off air, and I'm not here to really name names specifically, because I don't know who to trust when it comes to this.
1: Say it with your chest.
0: I don't know who to trust when it comes to this.
2: Say it the one that sang that song, I wish I didn't trust you so much. Bobby Womack.
0: Didn't trust you so much. Because I think what happens is like you read an article. I read another article similar to that.
1: Okay.
0: There's been this sort of stories that have been brought up. There's a mass exodus out of New York. Mm-hmm. I read another article that said there's a mass exodus out of Florida.
1: Yeah.
0: And so like I'll read stories and sometimes we'll pick and choose. So Sight and I will see something, I'll see something, mm-hmm. you'll see something.
1: Yeah.
0: I love taking news stories. But some of that stuff has become now contradictory and a battle to get the audience. And I'm like, I just want the facts.
1: Yes.
0: I just want to know what happened. I don't want a slant. I don't want a story to be leading me to the right or to the left.
1: Yeah.
0: I'm just looking for answers.
2: And right. I think one of the reasons too is a lot of people delivering the news aren't journalists.
1: That's good.
2: You know, everything has became about impressions and clicks, right?
1: Yep. So, virality, yep.
2: So forget what's accurate. I just want to be the first to just put it out there.
1: Yep. Yep. Rage bait, clickbait. Yep.
0: And that's what worries me the most, because I guess I don't know if they're right, but they might be more right than the people getting paid to read the news to tell me what I got. You know what I mean? So I like in this little world of what's between heaven and hell, the
1: purgatory.
0: Mm-hmm. I'm in this sort of purgatory where I'll read news, I'll see it, I'm just like, I don't know if that's 100% accurate.
1: Yeah. Yeah.
0: Or why aren't they covering the Nolan Wells story
1: more on
0: it? Like I'm like, what is the holdup of not bringing that out? What is the holdup of not releasing these autopsies? Like I'm just questioning it. To the point where, thank goodness I have this show to express that, because I don't know if everybody else feels the same sort of way.
1: You want to know what? You come to find that there are a lot of people in certain powers that do not want to accept the realities of America. Mm-hmm. And because of that, they will die on a sword to give the illusion, because that's what it is, that America was, you know, all powerful, giving. We helped the Indians, and we don't want to look at the atrocities. You know, they want to take away what slavery really did.
0: Mm-hmm.
1: And so that is a reality that we unfortunately live in until there are new powers in places. And that's why we got to teach our kids about what it means to run a country, and not politics, but just how to be good citizens. And hopefully they will grow into leadership, but we have to teach them, but not hide from the truth. And so we do have, unfortunately, right now, people that are in positions of power that wants to hold on to that narrative. But if you do realize that, if we go back to the egg that we were talking about earlier, that golden egg that America wants to look at, it is cracking.
0: Mm-hmm.
1: And it is because there are new, true, independent sources that are showing the realities. There are footages, there are recordings, and social media, although there's a lot that is bad with it, that has been bad, but there has also been good. Maybe talk about perspective, mm-hmm. of people having a platform to share truth.
0: Yeah.
1: So that egg is cracking. I think that is the reason why, when they get desperate, when people get desperate, when they don't want to lose power, they will do, you know, things that are just wildly crazy. But you have to look at the sources. So when I look at a new article and I'm not familiar with the site, mm-hmm. I always look to see if they cited the source for the research or the paper, and then I'll go there and try to pull the numbers, and then from that I can see, okay, you just told the story a little bit, you know, your way, or they just gave the facts.
0: And I do realize people are very busy and they will take a source from a person or a place or whatever it is and not get the whole article, but are they delivering the whole article?
1: I'm stirred up right now. I'm holding myself.
0: Oh, I see.
1: Because you want to know what? Because the revelation that I'm seeing, I feel like that egg, that golden egg, has to crack, because they thought that the pure America is not inclusive. It is not in part for recognizing the colors, the diversity. Mm-hmm. And when we put this back together, it'll be by people, new people in power that could put the pieces of the egg back together that shows the diversity, the different voices, and not this illusion of a powered structure. Yeah. It took all of us. The America was built on the backs of minorities. Let's be clear about that. Mm-hmm. Okay. Mm-hmm. And so we have to recognize that fact and know that there are other groups and people of different races and nationalities that have something beautiful to contribute to this culture, because it would be plain as hell if there was just one person, one mindset, one race. And so this is what makes life so colorful. And so, yes, so get me off this tangent right now.
0: Somebody else
1: Humpty Dumpty, right?
0: You never know.
2: Did they just have a recall on eggs?
1: They had a recall. How many millions?
0: Stop eating
1: of
0: fake eggs.
1: Look at this. I can't eat no eggs, no kale,
0: blueberries. What am I supposed to eat? Like, what are
2: SpaghettiOs?
1: You got to fast. You fast and pray. Listen. No, even SpaghettiOs. Yeah. All that processed food. Listen. But it's just so crazy. So we are in unprecedented times. We are certainly. So we don't know.
0: Coming up out of the break, let's see if I want to tell you what to eat.
2: Some grass.
1: I'm sorry. We're supposed to be motivation today. Sorry. I apologize. Let me get myself together on the break.
0: WDKX to the Breaker Club. Good morning.
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4: For your Friday, another beautiful day on tap. Sunny skies warming up to the low 80s by this afternoon. It's going to be a great day. Clear skies for your Friday night, mild, low near 60. And more sunshine for your Saturday with high temperatures in the mid 80s. 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I'm Chief Meteorologist Richard McCullough, a 1039 WDKX. 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
1: All right.
0: Rick Ross in town.
1: The boss.
2: The boss. The boat.
0: The boat. I have no idea how he got the boat.
1: The boat?
0: Yeah, that's what I said.
1: Oh.
0: Apparently, he's now called the boat.
2: Rosé.
0: I knew that one.
1: Come on.
2: What else you say?
1: I said the boss. Yeah, that's what I got. That's what I'm sticking to.
2: The boss.
1: That's what I'm sticking to.
2: Tomorrow night.
0: Ballpark. Great show.
1: Yes.
0: Tomorrow. Get ready. Thank you to Sierra Monet stopping by. Shia the Realist, Viciani.
1: She's so beautiful. Yeah.
0: They were just, you talk about excited for Rochester to be on this bill and to be a part of it going forward and putting together a show. It's not going to be just the quick get in, get out. It's going to be. They both have some time on the stage to enjoy that. And then the headline for a guy who's been in the game for decades now. And Rick Ross. So congratulations to them for that. And then the city can come out and have their event. Tickets are available for just the Wire.
2: The Wire Zone. Yeah. So the Sierra Zone sold out. Suite sold out. Wire Zone. $35 tickets are still available. So make sure you go to WDKX.com, tap the app, go get the information on how you can get those tickets, and also learn what you can and cannot bring into the ballpark.
0: Clear back. Now, have you been to an event yet where you have to make sure that you walk in with the clear bag? Have you been to like...
1: Yes, I had plenty of them. Or it has to be smaller than the size of like a wallet. And I am a mother. What can I fit in this kind of thing? But then I realized I do carry a lot of unnecessary things. I got snacks, you know, all types of things, right? You know,
2: have you ever been surprised once you got to the gate? Like, you can't bring that in?
1: One time before, but luckily during that event, we didn't park too far. We was able to exchange it. Okay. But for the most part, I've learned my lesson and I tried to go to see what I'm able to bring inside or not.
0: All right, so that's the reason. I'm glad you shared that story. Thank you for sharing it. That's what we're trying to avoid tomorrow. Mm-hmm. You know what I mean? I want people to come out with an event, and I, you know, God forbid somebody takes a ride share and they can't go back to it. You know what I mean? Hopefully, you have a friend there that can let you use their car to put your bag in. But if you want to go in with a clear bags only, purse, clear bag, clear purse, understand that going forward. Can't say it enough. But I want people to be able to enjoy themselves.
2: Yeah, I don't want you to say, well, I didn't know. We've been talking about it for weeks.
1: Yeah, Ernest did that one time at a really big concert in Atlanta. He forgot the ticket.
0: Ooh.
1: And it took us about, because Atlanta traffic, trying to get there.
2: Well, you got to go back home?
1: Yes.
0: Physical, so this is when they're physical.
1: Yes.
2: How was that ride?
1: Oh my, it was quiet. It was quiet. He was like, man, I thought what do you mean?
0: You gonna miss our exit.
1: He's like, right.
2: See, true, that's the beauty of
1: digital.
2: And we
1: took an Uber. So we paid, it was like $40, $50 just to get there because we stuck in traffic. We had to pay another Uber just to get back again. But when we got there, I'll say that, it took us about 30 minutes to kind of wash it away.
0: Yeah. You gotta do four apologies. The apology when you realize the mistake.
1: Yeah.
0: The apology on the way back to wherever you're going.
1: Yeah.
0: Maybe the apology on the way back, and then I'm so sorry one more time.
2: I'm gonna get it, Tariq.
0: What's that?
2: All that stuff you got in your bag, should just put them tickets in there.
1: You know what? Goodbye.
2: I'm blaming you. It's not Ernie's fault. It's your fault.
1: No.
2: You had the bag.
1: I already got to manage everybody's schedules, the kids, the doctor, all this other stuff. You had the one job for the ticket, okay? But once we got there and we just, you know, decompressed, we said, we're here. Let's have a good time. We started dancing, saw our friends, and it was a blast after that.
0: It was, I was going to start something too by just saying, are you a two bag lady? Because some ladies have like two bags all the time.
2: Like Erykah Badu, bag lady?
1: I used to. I had a big purse and then the diaper bags, for the kids and something like that. But now I'm down to one, you know, unless I got to bring my laptop if I'm on a work trip or something like that. So I'm getting better.
0: Two bag team exists. I do want to do it. I understand that. I need this bag for this. I need this bag for that. And I'm like, okay. You know what I mean? I respect it. And then there's a bag that stays in the trunk and there's a bag that carries around with you. Yeah. No, two bag team.
1: Okay, two bags.
0: Two bag team. Yeah, my wife's a two bag team. Most women I knew were either one bag, two bag team.
1: Yeah.
0: You know what I mean? Depending on what they got to do.
1: My mom had one big purse with everything. Medications, makeup, gum, peppermints, you know. I don't know what kind of, in church you got the Band-Aids, peppermints, right, everything. And I'm like, mom, this got a little bit of hair.
0: I thought the bag was magic. Yo, the mom bag is magic.
1: Or had to split the gum. Have you guys ever had to split the gum with your siblings or something?
2: And
1: I'm like, why can't you even blow a bubble with this? Yeah. What are you talking about?
2: Flavor going after 10 seconds.
1: Right. I don't want no big red gum. I want want Bubblicious, okay? Okay, get me off. I'm tired, y'all.
2: It's okay. It's all right. Illuminate Live in October. It'll be here before you know it.
1: Illuminate is going to be here before you know it. Illuminate Live October 28th and 29th at the Rochester Riverside Convention Center. 1,500 leaders. Special guest live performances. Huge giveaway. You're going to want to stay tuned for that to get entered the chance to win. And just a place for us to share more light and for people to get connected, to get resources, and to have their lives change. I believe that my purpose is business is just an excuse for transformation. Mm-hmm. So people can walk away with new community, deals, an opportunity to win a grant. They can be connected to other organizations locally. Then that is the win. That is the win. If you could put it in a space where it's transformation, where people, it is empowering, I think that is a win for everybody.
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1: Yes.
2: Tomorrow.
1: I'm so excited. 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
0: I thought you had another connection for Rick Ross tickets for a second.
1: Do I have one? I don't know.
0: All I know is the wire zone. That's all
2: we
0: I know.
2: Got, we got the Tia, zone.
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1: Hello, Mayor. Yo, so listen, here we are again, the third annual HBCU Classic happening October 3rd. Tickets are only $25, but you got Lincoln University, the oldest HBCU, playing my wife's alma mater, Virginia State. And that's going to be a great day, October 3rd. But leading up to that, you're going to have college fairs, step shows. So it's going to be 3 days of great events leading up to the big game, October 3rd.
2: October 3rd at the Rochester Community Sports Complex. Are you going to be performing in that too, like the Rick Ross?
1: That's right. I may have to get up and perform at the Battle of the Bands. What I may do is, spit some bars and maybe a little bit of that.
2: Okay,
1: but if you want to see it, show up. 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
3: Hey, what's up, my Go-Getters? You know what time it is. It is time for that Go-Getter Report. So let's get right into it. So we are talking Diddy, and it looks like he is back in the headlines. And according to TMZ, he was reportedly placed into solitary confinement after a fight with another inmate. Now, reports say he held his own, but it's still unclear what started the altercation. Now, whether he's still in solitary or if it will affect his tentative release date of 2028. Now, as we talk about release date, child, we've been waiting to see exactly where LeBron is going, and it looks like there is some speculations. The Miami Heat have social media cracking up after accidentally posting a YouTube live stream titled LeBron James Introductory Press Conference. Now, the video was meant to be a placeholder, but went live by mistake, fueling the rumors LeBron was headed back to Miami. Now, the Heat are hiring a whole new YouTube strategy director, and the internet says the timing couldn't be any funnier. And that man had to lose his job, or her, who knows, but dang. All right, now, big congratulations is in order to Miss Keke Palmer. She'll receive a star on the Hollywood Walk of Fame next year as part of the class 2027. She'll be honored alongside names like Lil Wayne, Idris Elba, just to name a few, and several other entertainment legends. So big congratulations to Keke Palmer and all those who will be able to hit this mark. This is a big deal. Well, listen, this right here wraps up that Go-Getter Report. You know what to do. Tap that WDKX app so we can stay connected to you. 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
5: For your Friday, another beautiful day on tap. Sunny skies warming up to the low 80s by this afternoon. It's going to be a great day. Clear skies for your Friday night, mild, low near 60. And more sunshine for your Saturday with high temperatures in the mid 80s. If you've been injured in a car accident, make it easy. 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I'm Chief Meteorologist Richard McCullough on 103.9 WDKX. Have a good day.
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0: We are 103.9 WDKX, Rochester's number one rated radio station. Thank you for starting off your morning with us. Another beautiful day in the city of Rochester, Pastor T. I don't know. I think they're answering prayers when it comes to good weather. I'd like to good weather to last through the weekend.
1: Hey, man, good morning. So good to see you guys. So good to be here. Always a privilege and an honor. And yes, it is a beautiful day that the Lord has made.
2: So, Pastor T, this week, I want to get your perspective on something about being honest, right? And when I say being honest, meaning being honest with yourself and being honest with, you know, people that are in your lives and what, and being honest with who they really are, right? Okay. There's people that you deal with in life, whether it's friendship, relationship, maybe it's job, it's whatever. And the honest part is it's not good for you. But sometimes you bypass all that and you move forward. And I said something earlier this week with Dr. Killings. The disappointment feels way better than the heartbreak.
1: Yes. Because a heartbreak just tears you down.
2: Yes.
1: And it's just like we talked about off air. Heartbreak causes depression sometimes. Mm-hmm. It just causes so many mental, stressful, and emotional, you know, dysfunction that comes with it.
2: Yeah.
1: But it's important, though, to consider the question, to be honest. My father used to say, let's just be honest. Mm-hmm. You know, and it's good to just be honest with yourself and be honest with people, because honesty fosters good relationships.
2: Yeah.
1: You know, honesty gives you peace. Honesty also helps create a wonderful foundation, or a strong, stable foundation. And you know, you can't build nothing off of a foundation that's unstable,
2: right?
1: You know, and so it's important that when you're honest with yourself and you're honest with people, that you are constructing something that's reliable, something that's stable, and something that's trustworthy, that gives you peace. And so when you deal with disappointment, and the difference between disappointment and heartbreak is the expectation.
2: Yeah.
1: So disappointment is never based upon what you find, but it's always based upon what you expected to find. Mm-hmm. So when you see what you dreamt about, but then you enter into the reality, the disappointment is the degree between the two, or the distance between the two. So if you have high expectations for a person and then you do not look at the red flags, and then now they disappoint you. So now the degree between the difference, you know, that's where the disappointment lies. And then comes the heartbreak. The heartbreak is just the severing of all of that.
2: See, and I was looking at the disappointment as cutting ties before it gets to the heartbreak.
1: Yeah.
2: I see that. No, I'm setting this boundary.
1: Yeah.
2: I can't do it.
1: And that's called managing your expectations.
2: Yes.
1: You know, you have to set boundaries here. Am I going to, if I enter into this relationship or this business agreement or this organization, whatever it is, what am I expected to find? Mm-hmm. So I'm going to manage my expectations until I find out what this, or what this business is like, what the core values of the person has. You know, I'm going to manage my expectations before I enter into a very intimate place.
0: I do want to ask one thing about being honest. I think it's when you're on the outside being honest with somebody else, it's one thing. How do you become honest with yourself?
1: Ooh, that's a great question. Look at what you are thinking, what you're feeling, your emotions. And it's important to understand that when you develop core values or core principles that you live by those standards and remain consistent in the good times as well as the bad times. And it's important not to live by your emotions or your feelings, because your emotions can be deceptive. Mm-hmm. For example, if you're in a marriage and say you and your spouse has an intense moment of fellowship at one time, you can feel like, I need to sever this relationship at the moment, when in actuality, all you need to do is sit down to where, let cooler heads prevail, and then work on the situation or work on the principle that is trying to divide you two.
2: Mm.
1: You know, versus severing the whole thing. My emotion says I need to leave. Nah, you don't leave. You stay right there and get it right.
0: And staying in the discomfort, that's a whole another topic, you know, because sometimes the discomfort, it brings more information to you about yourself.
1: Mm-hmm.
0: That you got to self-evaluate. It's hard, man. It's not easy.
1: Yes. And sometimes people say pain is purposeful. Mm. Why is pain purposeful? Because you know what hurts. And so then you'll do something about what hurts. You'll do something about what's infecting you or what's affecting you. And that's where, Tariq, you talk about gathering the information or the prescription in order to help you.
0: Pastor T, what time is service on Sunday?
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0: Hold up, Pooh. Stop this, man. I don't know what I'm thinking about.
1: Yo, it's your boy Shadow Realist, and I'm so blessed to be able to say this. Make sure y'all come out to ESL Ballpark on July 25th to see me with Ricky Rose, Rick Ross. Man, it's going to be so good to see y'all rock out with y'all for one of my biggest events. Shout out to Viciani. We all going to put on an amazing night for y'all, and I can't wait to see y'all there. Yo, this is Shadow Realist, and I am DKX.

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5: For your Friday, another beautiful day on tap. Sunny skies warming up to the low 80s by this afternoon. It's going to be a great day. Clear skies for your Friday night, mild, low near 60. And more sunshine for your Saturday with high temperatures in the mid 80s. 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I'm Chief Meteorologist Richard McCullough on 103.9 WDKX. 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

Rochester, what up, man? It's your boy DJ Wire. Look, I know you pumped up to go see Rick Ross, the boss. That's right. Saturday is going down. ESL Ballpark. Check this out. I got $35 tickets today, right now. Better section, better vibes. And of course, I might even go in a mix over there. Get your tickets. Rick Ross, the boss, Rochester, New York. It's going to be a movie. Hello.

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1: Yeah, hold up.
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on the world right now, right? Talk about that 103.9 frequency, heavy out there. North side, east side, south side, west side, what up? You got the radio on the lobby, let me know right now. 678-1039. Oh. Shout out 30th Special with that get together yesterday.

0: 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What you got to do?
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1: The champ is here.
0: Flavor mix in full effect on a Friday, right?
1: The champ is here.
0: Coming to you real different on the joint. You know what I'm saying? All night. Today is national. What today? Today is national. National. Where was that? National Cousins Day today. We got cousins out there. I was chilling with them yesterday. National Cousins Day today. How fly is that, right? National Cousins Day, man. I got a whole bunch of them right there. The next one is drive-through day today. Drive-through. Yeah, you know a lot of people like to go to the drive-through and check things out. You know what I'm saying? So, you know, it's all about 1039 WDKX. Lunch break in full effect right about now. Shout out to Lil Man in the building right about now. You know, he's chilling. He's in the building holding it down. Lunch break flavor in full effect right about now. So I take that pause to that cause, but you know that Ross action is this weekend. So you got to get them tickets, man. Rick Ross, ESL Ballpark. Go ahead, man. More information, log on to WDKS.com. So I take that pause to that cause. I'll be back

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1: I don't care how old it is, how young it is. It is there's a sound to good.
0: Yeah.
1: And I feel in my opinion a good ear.
0: If Smokey Robinson can still do shows and hump the air, T.I. can still be a rapper.
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1: For your Friday, another beautiful day on tap. Sunny skies warming up to the low 80s by this afternoon. It's going to be a great day. Clear skies for your Friday night, mild, low near 60. And more sunshine for your Saturday with high temperatures in the mid 80s. 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I'm Chief Meteorologist Richard McCullough on 103.9 WDKX. 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

0: Can't get out, can you? Turn it up before it goes off. Turn it up, turn it up, turn it up, baby. Turn it up, turn it up. 103.9 WDKX. In full effect right about now on a Friday. You know how that thing go down. What you doing out there? You doing this right here, huh? And Invasion, hold that down, all right? Ricardo, slow that down. And
1: Woolly Bounce. Woof, y'all out of breath like me. I was over at Woolly Bouncing and all. I was whiz bouncing, you know what I'm saying? Yes, yes, 103.9 WDKX. Flavor Mix right now. Today is National what? I told you earlier. I'm going to tell you again, my friend. National Cousins Day today. National Cousins Day today and drive-thru day today. Fly, right? Uh-huh. Go get your cousins and go through the drive-thru. Celebrate it all. It's all groovy. It's all groovy. July 25th, baby. Come on, man. Mañana. Come on, come on, come on, come on, come on. Let's talk that talk about this right here. ESL Ballpark. You know what's happening. You know what's going down. Rick Ross, the boss, will be in the building holding it down. You know what's going on. You've seen it online. You've seen it on the social media, on your timeline. You know exactly what it is. You don't got them tickets? I'm Shaka Khan. I feel for you. You know what I'm saying? You got to get them tickets, for real. Log on to WDKX.com for more information. Get in that Zero Zone. $25 a ticket. If they got any of them left, I don't even know. But you already know what's going down. You know what the flavor is. Don't act like you don't know. You see it. You can't help but to see it. It's all over the timeline. It's flavored up. You say Rick Ross, your phone going to put all kind of Rick Ross flavor in it. Your phone be listening to you. You in the whip talking about, I sure wish I can go to Rick Ross. That's all you got to say. Let your phone hear you, and they're going to give you all kind of Rick Ross in your timeline. I know you've seen it. I know you've seen it. We take a pause for the calls. I'm on the Instagram Live, DJ with the Wise Cutter. Follow WDKX and all social medias across the board, baby. I'm out of here. Y'all safe it up, 1039.
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0: 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Woo! This is a good one for the summer. Anita Baker versus Phyllis Hyman. Who do you like? 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
1: For your Friday, another beautiful day on tap. Sunny skies warming up to the low 80s by this afternoon. It's going to be a great day. Clear skies for your Friday night, mild, low near 60. And more sunshine for your Saturday with high temperatures in the mid 80s. 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I'm Chief Meteorologist Richard McCullough of 103.9 WDKX. 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
1: Here's what's new at 2. 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

1039 WDKX, Beyonce with that Morning Dew, the dunk song. And yes, we're looking forward to her re-releasing that B-Day album, 20th year anniversary edition. It's your girl Jazzy T on your Friday afternoon. Beautiful Friday. A lot of people gearing up for Darien Lake this weekend and tonight specifically. Nights like this tour touches down with Neo and Akon. On the flip side of this, though, new music from Chris Brown, who's also on tour. Not coming really close to us, though, but, you know, big day yesterday on Shilai Avenue with 38 Special, and everybody came out from entrepreneurs and artists and fans, and it seemed to be a great time. So shout out to everyone who came out and supported the boy. Big 585 rock energy. And even people from like Niagara Falls and Buffalo and even people down in Pittsburgh, I believe, came up there. So that's

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0: Grammy Award winner Money Long. It's called The Riches. So when she put this out, she did an interview and said, over the last year, I learned that wealth looks different than I thought. Love that.
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1039 WDKX. New shoes on your Friday afternoon, your girl Jazzy T. I, like a lot of people, are trying to go through social media and find any footage or evidence of these so-called fights that broke out on Chi-Lai Avenue yesterday. And it's funny because I'm looking at the news and they're reposting video from when 38 Special was there shooting his music video. And it seemed to be very peaceful. People enjoying the free food and just getting to know each other and networking and all of this stuff. This is clearly in the daytime. Everybody having a great time. This does not have anything to do with the ban on gathering more than 10 people, which starts at 11 o'clock at night that the mayor announced earlier on Thursday. And so it's just like sad to see when those stories go out there, because at the exact same time, that 5 to 7 range, I saw a very large gathering down at High Falls. Different people, just gonna say that. They didn't end up on the news, right? But the point is, it was in the middle. I mean, it's 5 to 7 o'clock. This was not even close to being 11 o'clock. And yet it's a problem. Like, can I live? Where's Jay-Z at? Like, it's just sad. Like, get it right. And I got friends in the news and I let them know. I literally just let them know. I just inboxed one of my good friends at the news. And I said, look, before you hit that desk tonight, like, get it right. Like, get the story right. And if there really was fights or something that was going on that put police in danger, like, get that footage. All right? Don't show this one. Because that had not. Come on. Get it right. On the flip side of this, though, we're going to put it on with Q Parker. I got Lauryn Hill lined up.

0: 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And we'll talk about it Monday morning. Plus, weather and traffic all morning long. 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

0: It's your girl Jazzy T. Shout out to my girl comedian B Flat, who is in the Rock and ready for two shows. It's an all-female comedy show tonight, and I just absolutely love her. I met her, my goodness, about 20 years ago. We used to party on Sunset Strip, walking up and down that hill, trying to remember where we parked or we came out. Shout out to B Flat. If you get an opportunity, definitely go check her out if you haven't already. Funny lady, great person. On the flip side of this, Toni Braxton, I got B2K, Olivia Dean with The Man I Need as we march through into your Friday night. Right here is 103.9 WDKX.
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0: 1039 WDKX, Olivia Dean giving those happy hour vibes. 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The only place you want to be, right here on 1039 WDKX. And also, if you have a birthday, we are celebrating Leo season. 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
1: Sunny skies warming up to the low 80s by this afternoon. It's going to be a great day. Clear skies for your Friday night, mild low near 60. And more sunshine for your Saturday with high temperatures in the mid 80s. 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I'm Chief Meteorologist Richard McCullough of 103.9 WDKX. 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

1039 WDKX, celebrating Leo season. If it's your birthday, happy birthday, and you share your birthday with some pretty cool people like J-Lo, who turns 57 today. Baseball legend Barry Bonds is 62 today. Comedian Michelle Boutte is 49. Actor Kadeem Harrison, a.k.a. Dwayne Wade, turns 61. And Hall of Famer Karl Malone is 63 today.

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0: 1039 WDKX, it's your girl Jazzy T. I remember when I seen Tamia performing down in Buffalo. It was a show with her and Joe. And she saved this song right here for last. And I mean, I just love that, you know, in the age of the internet, like a song that you just kind of did and forgot about can be resurfaced and reappreciated by a whole new generation. Have you learned that line dance yet? Like, I don't know what it is. I just get my feet all twisted up and I just can't do it. I'm not going to risk falling in front of a bunch of people. So I just like watch and admire from afar. But that's Tamia and Can't Get Enough right here on 103.9 WDKX, Rochester's best ride home. And on the flip side of this, as we are marching towards that Jazzy Drive at 5 mix show with DJ Wire, let's do some Luther Vandross, all right? Let's do it for Keith Sweat, who will be here, part of the Rochester R&B Festival, which will be September the 5th at Blue Cross Arena, along with Cut Close and Genuine. And speaking of Joe, you can get tickets for that right now at WDKX.com. And I'll be right back.
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0: 1039 WDKX, Rochester's best ride home. Unless, of course, you got to go through one of those tolls, because that is causes some trauma for a lot of people right now. I do not like the tollless or the cashless tolls. Like, I much rather just give me my $2-3, whatever it is that I have in the glove compartment, and then just be done with it. Because the amount of times that I get the bill and then I pay it late, then I got extra fines and quote unquote convenient fees. But that's not even what I'm here to talk about. There is a woman who has received a large bill after ordering a car online. They put it on one of those Carvana trucks, and it's going how many states? I don't even know. But the crazy thing is, instead of New York State sending that toll bill to Carvana, they sent it to her via the license plate that was on her new car that she literally has never even stepped foot in. Like, come on. Now, in this case, once the news got involved and reached out to Carvana, they ended up paying that toll. So that's a good thing. But I mean, there's so many instances with things like, you know, we talk about red light cameras and other tolls that, you know, for instance, are saying, oh yeah, it was a black SUV with this particular license plate, but actually you drive a little white sedan. Like, that's not even your car. So when you think about, you know, so-called conveniences and automation, I'm like, man, put the human back in it, man. Like, I need somebody to physically see me go through this toll and me be able to physically interact with that person and say, yes, I'm going through this toll willingly. Here is my money, and be done with it. Like, I am so over this whole easy pass thing. Like, okay, I'm ranting now, but any of you on the throughway right now, you know what I'm talking about, because you're gonna forget about it and then you're gonna end up having to pay more. But how frustrating would that be? You just bought a new car and it comes with this hefty bill. Like, I haven't even drove the car yet. Like, honestly, I feel like if it's a tow truck or if it's some sort of like delivery truck or something like that, take my license plate off. Hide it underneath the seat so there is no way it can be scanned. Like, unless I'm in it driving. Like, hello. There's an option. All right, I'm back with the Jazzy Drive at 5. DJ Wire up next on DKX.
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This is Rochester's best ride home. And your girl Jazzy T on a Friday. Shout out to everyone on the Thruway right now. Headed down to Darien Lake for nights like this tour with Akon and Neo. Yes, that concert is tonight. Or maybe you're headed in town right now getting ready for the Rick Ross concert, which is going down Saturday right here.

0: 1039 WDKX, happy Friday! Man, the weekend is officially here, and it is a beautiful one. We got Darian Lake popping off tonight with Neo and Akon. We got the biggest boss, Ricky Ross, performing tomorrow, ESL Ballpark. Richard McCullough, please tee us up right with that forecast.
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2: Sunny skies warming up to the low 80s by this afternoon. It's going to be a great day. Clear skies for your Friday night, mild low near 60. And more sunshine for your Saturday with high temperatures in the mid-80s. 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I'm Chief Meteorologist Richard McCullough on 1039 WDKX. Have a good day.
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0: 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So my 10-year-old, she recited her first rap verse today, and then she proceeded to perform it for me and asked me if I ever heard it, and it was by Ludacris. She was like, "Mom, you don't know this?" I was like, "Okay, first of all, it was like something like, when I was 13, I had my first love." And I was like, "Okay, you're saying that's Ludacris? That has got to be a pop song." So we Googled it, we figured it out, and it was a Justin Bieber song. It was actually when Luda was on Baby, Justin Bieber's first single. But it's just crazy. Here we are in 2026, and my 10-year-old is quoting a song from however many years ago, like 30 years or something crazy like that. Gotta thank the internet. All right, that's gonna do it for me, your girl Jazzy T. Have a beautiful weekend, because it is a beautiful weekend. A lot of people are headed down to see Neo and Akon at Darien Lake tonight, or meet WDKX down at ESL Ballpark tomorrow. 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
2: Clear skies for your Friday night, mild, low near 60. And more sunshine for your Saturday with high temperatures in the mid-80s. 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I'm Chief Meteorologist Richard McCullough of 103.9 WDKX. 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
0: On the couch with my favorite sinner. 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

WDKX. 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
2: Clear skies for your Friday night, mild, low near 60, and more sunshine for your Saturday with high temperatures in the mid-80s. 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I'm Chief Meteorologist Richard McCullough, a 103.9 WDKX. 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

0: Spiraling up, just like a rich staircase. 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